0: body of a child has been found in the search for three-year-old Noah Woods. The toddler went missing during a visit to a playground in Brantham in Suffolk. Superintendent Tom Pearce is from Suffolk Police.
1: We have been overwhelmed by the outpouring of public support and people putting on their boots to help us with the search. As a parent myself, I completely understand why people would want to help, and such a response is one that typifies the strong sense of community and the heartwarming nature of Suffolk people.
0: Climate scientists, health professionals and conservationists are making fresh calls for the Prime Minister to reject applications for new drilling licences for the Rosebank oil field in the North Sea. In a letter to Andy Burnham and the Energy Secretary Miatta Fanbulla, the group of experts are warning against approving the oil field, arguing the decision would fly in the face of climate science and see the UK breach its national and international climate commitments. The Oxfordshire village of Piddington has voted to become an independent state, following government plans to house over 1,000 asylum seekers in a nearby former military base. Andy Burnham says the government are trying to ensure a fair plan.
2: We also made a commitment to people to end the use of hotels to house refugees and asylum seekers, and that commitment needs to be honoured, and I think the vast majority of people say, yep, that really does need to proceed.
0: Two senior army officers have been cleared of allegations they failed to deal properly with abuse allegations made by 19-year-old soldier Jaisley Beck. 5 months before Beck took her own life, she confided in Colonel Samantha Shepherd and Major James Hook about the inappropriate behaviour from another officer. Judge Advocate General Edward Leggard said there was insufficient evidence for the conviction of either defendant. A book has claimed that just days after the death of Diana, then Prince Charles told her brother, rest assured, we'll forget her soon enough. It comes from the memoir of Diana's brother Earl Spencer, which has been serialised in the Daily Mail. And there were wins last night for Everton, Aston Villa, Brighton and Fleetwood Town in the English League Cup. That's the latest from Radio News Hub. I'm Jules Eatbridge.
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5: Whatever the weather.
0: Variable amounts of cloud throughout Thursday with some sunny spells, but most areas were at risk of a shower. Temperatures ranging from 15 degrees Celsius in the north to 20 degrees Celsius in the south.

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2: A body has been found in the search for three-year-old Noah Woods, who vanished after a visit to a village playground in Suffolk. Police say the body was discovered in a nearby pond and that Noah's family have been told. This is Superintendent Tom Pearce from Suffolk Police.
3: We have been overwhelmed by the outpouring of public support and people putting on their boots to help us with the search. As a parent myself, I completely understand why people would want to help, and such a response is one that typifies the strong sense of community and the heartwarming nature of Suffolk people.
2: The calls for the Prime Minister to reject applications for new drilling licences for the Rosebank oil field in the North Sea. In a letter to Andy Burnham and the Energy Secretary Miatta Van Buller, the group of 575 experts have warned against approving the oil field, arguing the decision would fly in the face of climate science and see the UK breach its national and international climate commitments. An Energy Department spokesperson says any decision will take into account all relevant evidence, including environmental assessments and public representations received during the consultation process. The government's been warned that the review of local government reorganisation must lead to a material change in direction, or flagship reforms and devolution will be undermined. In a letter to the local government minister Jim McMahon, the County Council Network say without a new approach emerging from a pause in the process, a more costly and fragmented system will emerge that is less effective than the current two-tier structures. King Charles has disputed claims he told Princess Diana's brother, rest assured, will forget her soon enough in the days following her death. The claim comes from a memoir of Diana's brother, Earl Spencer. It is alleged the comment was made by Charles over arrangements for Diana's funeral. Unison is calling for large employers to check their pay structures every 3 years to ensure that women are being treated fairly. And last night, the wins for Brighton, Everton, Aston Villa and Fleetwood Town in the English League Cup. Tonight, Norwich City travel to Manchester City for a place in the fourth round. That's the latest from Radio News Hub. I'm Jules Eastbridge.
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1: Whatever the weather.
2: Variable amounts of cloud throughout Thursday with some sunny spells, but most areas were at risk of a shower. Temperatures ranging from 15 degrees Celsius in the north to 20 degrees Celsius in the south.

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0: Well, it wasn't fair that my little girl needed an organ transplant. 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
2: It's been confirmed the body's been found in the search for three-year-old Noah Woods, who vanished after a visit to a village playground. This is Superintendent Tom Pearce from Suffolk Police.
3: Police dive teams this afternoon have sadly recovered the body of a child from Decoy Pond in Brantham. Formal identification has yet to take place, but the family of Noah Woods have been informed of this development.
2: Climate scientists, health professionals and conservationists are making fresh calls for the Prime Minister Andy Burnham to reject applications for new drilling licences for the Rosebank oil field in the North Sea. In a letter to Mr Burnham and the Energy Secretary Miatta Fambulla, the group of 575 experts are warning against approving the oil field, arguing the decision would fly in the face of climate science and see the UK breach its national and international climate commitments. From the decision to pause local government reorganisation, there's a warning the review must lead to a material change in direction, or flagship reforms and devolution will be undermined. It's come from the County Council Network in a letter to the local government minister, Jim McMahon, with the CCN saying that without a new approach emerging from the pause in the process, a more costly and fragmented system would emerge that is less effective than the current two-tier structures. The Oxfordshire village of Piddington has voted to become an independent state following government plans to house over 1,000 asylum seekers in a nearby former military base. Andy Burnham says the government are trying to ensure a fair plan.
4: We also made a commitment to people to end the use of hotels to house refugees and asylum seekers, and that commitment needs to be honoured, and I think the vast majority of people say, yep, that really does need to proceed.
2: Large employers have been urged to check their pay structures every 3 years to ensure women are being treated fairly. Research by Unison suggests the current equal pay system is not fit for purpose, as it relies too heavily on workers taking lengthy and complex legal action against employers suspected of breaking the law. And the wins last night in the EFL Cup for Everton, Aston Villa, Brighton and Fleetwood Town. That's the latest from Radio News Hub. I'm Jules Eastbridge.
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1: Whatever the weather.
2: Variable amounts of cloud throughout Thursday with some sunny spells, but most areas were at risk of a shower. Temperatures ranging from 15 degrees Celsius in the north to 20 degrees Celsius in the south.

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2: A body's been found in the search for three-year-old Noah Woods, who disappeared after a visit to a playground in Suffolk. This is Superintendent Tom Pearce from Suffolk Police.
3: Formal identification is yet to take place, but the family of Noah Woods have been informed of this development. The discovery of the body is currently being treated as not suspicious, but unexplained. The coroner will be informed of this development.
2: There are calls for the Prime Minister to reject applications for new drilling licences for the Rosebank oil field in the North Sea. In a letter to Andy Burnham and the Energy Secretary Miatta Fanbulla, the group of 575 experts have warned against approving the oil field, arguing the decision would fly in the face of climate science and see the UK breach its national and international climate commitments. An Energy Department spokesperson says any decision will take into account all relevant evidence, including environmental assessments and public representations received during the consultation process. The government's been warned the review of local government reorganisation must lead to a material change in direction, or flagship reforms and devolution will be undermined. In a letter to Jim McMahon, the local government minister, the County Council Network say that without a new approach in the process, a more costly and fragmented system would emerge that is less effective than the current two-tier structures.
4: This involves difficult decisions. It's about fairness across the country. I'm not saying that only one part of the country or one group of communities should do all of the work. It's difficult, and obviously I will look at the issues being raised.
2: That's Andy Burnham on Oxfordshire Village Piddington's vote to become an independent state. The result follows government plans to house over 1,000 asylum seekers in a nearby former military base. A union is calling on large employers to check their pay structures every 3 years to ensure women are being treated fairly. Unison says research suggests the current equal pay system is not fit for purpose. And Brighton, Everton, Aston Villa and Fleetwood Town book their place in the next round of the EFL Cup. That's the latest from Radio News Hub. I'm Jules Eastbridge.
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1: Whatever the weather.
2: There'll be variable amounts of cloud throughout today with some sunny spells, but most areas are at risk of a shower. Temperatures ranging from 15 degrees Celsius in the north to 20 degrees Celsius in the south.

Would you dance if I asked you to dance? Or would you run and never look back? 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Or would you laugh? Oh, please tell me this.

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2: It's been confirmed that a body's been found in the search for three-year-old Noah Woods, who vanished after a visit to a village playground. This is Superintendent Tom Pearce from Suffolk Police.
3: Police dive team this afternoon have sadly recovered the body of a child from the Ecoy Pond in Brantham. Formal identification has yet to take place, but the family of Noah Woods have been informed of this development.
2: Climate scientists, health professionals and conservationists are making fresh calls for the Prime Minister to reject applications for new drilling licences for the Rosebank oil field in the North Sea. In a letter to Andy Burnham and the Energy Secretary Miatta Fanbulla, the group of experts have warned against approving the oil field, arguing the decision would fly in the face of climate science and see the UK breach its national and international climate commitments. Following the decision to pause local government reorganisation as a warning, the review must lead to a material change in direction or flagship reforms and devolution will be undermined. It's come from the County Council Network in a letter to the local government minister Jim McMahon, with the CCN saying that without a new approach emerging following the pause, a more costly and fragmented system would emerge that is less effective than the current two-tier structures. The Oxfordshire village of Piddington has voted to become an independent state, following government plans to house over 1,000 asylum seekers in a nearby former military base. Andy Burnham says the government are trying to ensure a fair plan.
4: We also made a commitment to people to end the use of hotels to house refugees and asylum seekers, and that commitment needs to be honoured, and I think the vast majority of people say, yep, that really does need to proceed.
2: Unison are urging large employers to check their pay structures every 3 years to ensure that women are being treated fairly. Their research suggests the current equal pay system is not fit for purpose. And the wins last night for Everton, Aston Villa, Brighton and Fleetwood Town in the EFL Cup. That's the latest from Radio News Hub. I'm Jules Eatbridge.
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2: Buckingham Palace has hit back at claims made by Princess Diana's brother that Charles told him he'd forget her soon enough after her death. In Earl Spencer's new book, he claims that the row broke out over funeral arrangements and whether Prince William and Prince Harry would walk behind the coffin. The palace says grief can cloud reason and colour memory. A body has been found in the search for three-year-old Noah Woods, who vanished after a visit to a playground in Suffolk. Police say the body was discovered in a nearby pond and that Noah's family had been told. This is Superintendent Tom Pearce from Suffolk Police.
3: We have been overwhelmed by the outpouring of public support and people putting on their boots to help us with the search. As a parent myself, I completely understand why people would want to help, and such a response is one that typifies the strong sense of community and the heartwarming nature of Suffolk people.
2: The Ministry of Justice says no final decision's been made on plans for prisoners to share temporary cells built for one person. It'd be to try and ease the shortage of prison places. A government spokesperson says they'll only double up where it's safe to do so, and they're still assessing other options. US rapper Macklemore has donated his entire net earnings from Ed Sheeran's Loop Tour, $1 million, to charities supporting Palestinian people. The donation comes after the musician was dropped as a supporting act of comments he made about Gaza. Offspring from one of the world's rarest trees has found a new home in Scotland. The cabbage tree is the last of its kind on the planet and is found in a remote part of the South Pacific Ocean. Now scientists have taken a seed from the tree to Logan Botanic Gardens in Dumfries and Galloway so it can be preserved. Richard Baines is their curator.
4: So plants are really important for human existence on our planet. And you know, this plant may have properties which we haven't got a clue about yet. So if we lose the species, once it's gone, it's gone forever.
2: And Fleetwood Town inflicted a huge upset in the Carabao Cup last night. The League Two side beat the Championship's Sheffield United 1-0. Elsewhere, Brighton came from 2-0 down to beat Manchester United 3-2 at Old Trafford. From Radio News Hub, I'm Frankie Hersine.
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1: Whatever the weather.
2: Rain clearing to leave a mostly dry day with sunny spells in the south, showers in the north though, some strong winds too, and gales across Scotland. Highs today of 20 degrees Celsius.

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1: Heather from the communications team at Clapham Ridge Cancer Centre. We were delighted to celebrate Clatter Bridge Cancer Centre Wirral hitting its 65th birthday milestone. I won't start singing happy birthday on air, don't worry, as I don't want to lose listeners. But there was cake and balloons, and our chief executive Liz Bishop spoke to patients and staff about how far we've come since 1958. But if you want to keep up to date with what we've been up to or want to let us know what you'd like to hear more of, you can reach out to us on our social media platforms at CCCNHS.
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2: Buckingham Palace has hit back at claims made by Princess Diana's brother in his new book, Lucy Gormanly reports.
3: Earl Spencer claims that Charles told him that he'd forget her soon enough after her death. He says the row broke out over funeral arrangements and whether Prince William and Prince Harry, then aged 15 and 12, would walk behind the coffin. The palace says grief can cloud reason and colour memory, but official engagements will still take place today as the Prince and Princess of Wales visit the Isle of Bute.
2: A body has been found in the search for three-year-old Noah Woods, who disappeared after a visit to a playground in Suffolk. Here's Superintendent Tom Pearce from Suffolk Police.
4: Formal identification has yet to take place, but the family of Noah Woods have been informed of this development. The discovery of the body is currently being treated as not suspicious but unexplained. The coroner will be informed of this development.
2: The Bank of England are expected to hold interest rates at 3.75% despite rising pressure to raise them over inflation concerns. Yesterday, we heard that inflation had risen to 3.1%, moving further away from the bank's target of 2%. Three of the nine experts voted to hike them last time round. The government say they're pulling every lever to ensure there is space to lock up dangerous offenders. After reports the plans were being drawn up to install second beds in rapid deployment cells, the Ministry of Justice say no final decision's been made yet, and they'll only do it if it's safe to do so. The Prime Minister welcomed his Canadian counterpart to an Everton game last night. The two held a meeting at the Hill Dickinson Stadium before the team's Carabao Cup tie with Wolves. Mark Carney hailed Andy Burnham as a great progressive leader, saying there were opportunities for them to work on defence and AI. And an all-new Thomas the Tank Engine series is on the way, with Henry Golding following in the footsteps of Pierce Brosnan and Ringo Starr voicing the series. He says they're bringing a new spin and a new sort of excitement to the series. Meanwhile, 13-year-old Harry Sparks will be the new voice of the nation's favourite blue train. From Radio News Hub, I'm Frankie Hersine.
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1: Whatever the weather.
2: Rain clearing to leave a mostly dry day with sunny spells in the south, showers in the north though, some strong winds too, and gales across Scotland. Highs today of 20 degrees Celsius.

Thank you to April Lloyd for another fantastic early breakfast show. She'll be back with you tomorrow morning, of course, and it's Mike Shepherd now with another 3 hours of music and chat on Radio Clatterbridge Breakfast. Good morning.

Hello and a very good morning to you. It's the Mike Shepherd Breakfast Show with the Coffee Club here from 10 a.m. this morning. Still to come on breakfast, we've got the talky bits and the very best music for the Health Park on Radio Clatterbridge.

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0: 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It's the Mike Shepherd Breakfast Show until 10. 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
1: Clatterbridge. The Bank of England is expected to hold interest rates at 3.75%, but economists have warned that pressure to hike rates is mounting as inflation rises. It would be the sixth time in a row that the bank has kept rates on hold, having stayed the same since December. New research suggests expanding the government's jobs guarantee scheme could generate £4.6 billion and help thousands more young people get into work. The scheme was expected to support more than 90,000 people over the next 3 years, but the TUC say it should be turbocharged because of the crisis in young people not in employment, education or training. And the government will not claw back pension contribution savings from schools in a bid to help them cover the cost of the teachers' pay award. In July, the government accepted the recommendations of the School Teachers' Review Body for teachers to receive a 3.5% pay rise from this month. But the Department for Education says schools will be expected to fund some of this pay award out of their existing budgets.

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Coffee Club on the way from 10 this morning. And on today's show, they'll have another team of the week. They'll be asking you to identify their celebrity with Who Am I? And they'll have another track from the artist of the week. It's all on the way from 10 a.m.

Radio News Hub, I'm Frankie Hessein. Buckingham Palace has responded to claims made by the late Princess Diana's brother that the now King Charles said he'd forget her soon enough after her death. They say grief can colour memory. A body has been found in the search for three-year-old Noah Woods, who vanished from a village playground in Suffolk. The Bank of England are expected to hold interest rates at 3.75% despite rising pressure to raise them over inflation concerns. And the Prime Minister welcomed his Canadian counterpart to an Everton game last night. Mark Carney says they can work together on AI.

0: 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It's Radio Clatterbridge on 1386 AM, online and on various mobile apps with Mike Shepherd till 10. 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

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Still got more to come between now and 10 this morning, and the latest news headlines from Radio News Hub are on the way shortly.

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2: Buckingham Palace has responded to claims made by the late Princess Diana's brother that the now king said he'd forget her soon enough after her death. Lucy Gormanley has the details.
3: Earl Spencer made the claim in his new book, in which he says the row broke out over Prince William and Harry walking behind their mother's coffin. He adds that Charles said he'd walked in the procession of his great uncle Lord Mountbatten, with which Mr. Spencer pointed out he was 30 at the time. Spokesperson for the palace says the king is mindful that grief can colour memory.
2: It's been confirmed that a body has been found in the search for three-year-old Noah Woods, who vanished after a visit to a village playground. This is Superintendent Tom Pearce from Suffolk Police.
4: Police dive teams this afternoon have sadly recovered the body of a child from the Decoy Pond in Brantham. Formal identification has yet to take place, but the family of Noah Woods have been informed of this development.
2: The Ministry of Justice says no final decision's been made on plans for prisoners to share temporary cells built for one person, be to try and ease the shortage of prison places. A government spokesperson says they'll only double up where it's safe to do so, and they're still assessing options to lock up dangerous offenders. Hundreds of experts are calling on the Prime Minister to reject new drilling licences for the Rosebank oil field in the North Sea. In a letter to Andy Burnham and Energy Secretary Meata Farnbulla, the group say allowing them would breach its national and international climate commitment. Reports suggest they will approve drilling in the Jackdaw field, around 150 miles off the coast of Aberdeen. Meanwhile, the government announced £30 million in funding to support the rollout of more than 1,000 community-led clean energy projects. Great British Energy say councils and community groups will be able to apply for the funds for projects ranging from solar panels to wind farms and hydro schemes. It's hoped the projects will cut electricity bills, boost local economies, and allow them to help tackle climate change. And there were wins for Everton, Aston Villa, Brighton, and Fleetwood Town in the English League Cup last night. From Radio News Hub, I'm Frankie Hersine.
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1: Whatever the weather.
2: Rain clearing to leave a mostly dry day with sunny spells in the south, showers in the north though, some strong winds too, and gales across Scotland. Highs today of 20 degrees Celsius.

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1: Clatterbridge. Ozzy Osbourne's final performance with Black Sabbath will be shown in cinemas next month. The singer died aged 76 in July of last year, just 2 weeks after his Back to the Beginning farewell concert in Birmingham, his hometown. Ozzy and Black Sabbath Back to the Beginning will be released on October the 28th in cinemas worldwide. Collectible coins celebrating 20 years of the musical Wicked in London's West End have been launched by the Royal Mint. The launch of the 50p coin celebrates two decades since the show opened at the Apollo Theatre in Victoria in September 2006. Henry Golding is one of the voices leading an all-new animated Thomas the Tank Engine series. The Blue Locomotive, which has entertained children for more than 80 years, will soon be back on screens with a new look and voices. The British actor that is in the shadow of giants following the footsteps of Sir Ringo Starr and Pierce Brosnan. Thomas will be voiced by 13-year-old Harry Sparks from Harpenden in Hertfordshire, who is making his professional voiceover debut.

Good morning, it's Mike on Breakfast Till 10. If you're about from lunchtime today between 12 and 1, then keep it Radio Clatterbridge because we have our daily trip down memory lane with Midday Memories, digging out the finest songs of the past right here on Radio Clatterbridge. One more.

Radio News Hub, I'm Frankie Hessine. Buckingham Palace has hit back at claims made by Princess Diana's brother that Charles told him that he'd forget her soon enough after her death. It's been confirmed that a body has been found in the search for three-year-old Noah Woods, who vanished after a visit to a village playground in Suffolk. Hundreds of experts are calling on the Prime Minister to reject new drilling licenses for the Rosebank oil field in the North Sea, but the government have announced £30 million for local green energy projects. And an all-new Thomas the Tank Engine series is on the way.

0: 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It's the Mike Shepherd Breakfast Show till 10, with more details on what's to come from Clatterbridge later today and more great music next on Clatterbridge.
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playing the best music for the Health Park. It's the Mike Shepherd Breakfast Show till 10. And from 10 p.m. tonight, Mandy Shepherd will be here for another Chilled at the Bridge. It's 3 hours of laid-back, easy listening, helping you to wind down after a long day. Make sure you give it a listen this evening from 10 p.m.

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2: Buckingham Palace has hit back at claims made by Princess Diana's brother in his new book, Lucy Gormanly reports.
3: Earl Spencer claims that Charles told him that he'd forget her soon enough after her death. He says the row broke out over funeral arrangements and whether Prince William and Prince Harry, then aged 15 and 12, would walk behind the coffin. The palace says grief can cloud reason and colour memory. But official engagements will still take place today as the Prince and Princess of Wales visit the Isle of Bute.
2: Police have thanked the public for their efforts in the search for Noah Woods after the body of a child was found in a nearby pond. The three-year-old had gone missing after visiting a playground in Brantham in Suffolk with a relative. Volunteers were reportedly in tears when police broke the news at a press conference. The Bank of England are expected to hold interest rates at 3.75% despite rising pressure to raise them over inflation concerns. Yesterday, we heard that inflation had risen to 3.1%, moving further away from the bank's target of 2%. Three of the nine experts voted to hike them last time round. Reform UK's first police and crime commissioner has cancelled plans to go on a national theatre tour. Colin Sutton was due to tour a live show called Makings of a Murderer Double Jeopardy. He said it wouldn't affect his job, but dropped out following a wave of criticism. The Prime Minister welcomed his Canadian counterpart to an Everton game last night. Mark Carney hailed Andy Burnham as a great progressive leader, saying there were opportunities for them to work on defence and AI. And one of the world's rarest trees has made its way to Scotland.
4: It's commonly called a cabbage tree. It's got quite large, fleshy, glossy green leaves. It has very attractive, like pinhead cushion yellow flowers. It's a kind of scrubby tree. It probably grows to about 5 metres, something like that.
2: That's Richard Baines, a curator at Logan at Botanic Garden. Conservationists there are trying to stop the species from going extinct. That's the latest from Radio News Hub. I'm Frankie Hersine.
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7: Whatever the weather.
2: Rain clearing to leave a mostly dry day with sunny spells in the south, showers in the north though, some strong winds too, and gales across Scotland. Highs today of 20 degrees Celsius.

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It's Mike Shepherd on the final hour of breakfast in the meantime, though, with more great music and chat until 10 a.m.

We've rolled into the final hour of breakfast this morning on Radio Clatterbridge. It's Mike Shepherd here, keeping you company until 10 a.m. and the Coffee Club team standing by with another great show for you between 10 and 12 today.

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1: Manchester United surrendered a two-goal advantage in a 3-2 Carabao Cup collapse to Brighton. Whilst Michael Carrick says he takes responsibility for the defeat, Brighton became the first side to overturn a two-goal deficit at Old Trafford since 1976. Elsewhere, League Two side Fleetwood Town knocked out the Championship Sheffield United. It finished 1-0. Blades boss Chris Wilder says his side got what they deserved. Aston Villa also beat Coventry and Everton knocked out Wolves. In Scotland, Celtic head coach Martin O'Neill is optimistic for today's game despite the disappointment at the weekend.
2: Looking forward to it, really. The whole idea of trying to win the league is to get into European football. We were hoping that we might be in Champions League. That was a disappointment. But the Europa League is still very strong. I'd like to get off to a decent start if we could.
1: This side take on Ferencváros at Celtic Park. Kickoff is at 8 p.m. And Max Verstappen secured his first victory of the season in go-karting. The four-time F1 champion came from 101st to win at Silverstone in a special Max versus 100 Red Bull stunt. He says it was one of his best wins yet.
3: Oh, he treats me.

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Do give it a listen. They'll have all the usual features and another track from the Artist of the Week as well. 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

From Radio News Hub, I'm Frankie Hessein. Buckingham Palace has hit back at claims made by Princess Diana's brother that Charles told him that he'd forget her soon enough after her death. It's been confirmed that a body has been found in the search for three-year-old Noah Woods, who vanished after a visit to a village playground in Suffolk. Hundreds of experts are calling on the Prime Minister to reject new drilling licences for the Rosebank oil field in the North Sea, but the government have announced £30 million for local green energy projects. And an all-new Thomas the Tank Engine series is on the way.

0: Waking you up every single morning on Radio Clatterbridge, 1386 AM. Mike Shepherd keeping you company. Thanks for having us on. The Coffee Club team on the way from 10 this morning, and another hand-picked song to play for you next on Clatterbridge.
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Coffee Club on the way from 10 this morning. And on today's show, they'll have another team of the week. They'll be asking you to identify their celebrity with Who Am I? And they'll have another track from the artist of the week. It's all on the way from 10 a.m.

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2: Buckingham Palace has responded to claims made by the late Princess Diana's brother that the now King Charles said he'd forget her soon enough after her death. Lucy Gormanly has the details.
3: Earl Spencer made the claim in his new book, in which he says the row broke out over Prince William and Harry walking behind their mother's coffin. He adds that Charles said he'd walked in the procession of his great uncle Lord Mountbatten, with which Mr. Spencer pointed out he was 30 at the time. Spokesperson for the palace says the king is mindful that grief can colour memory.
2: Police say they were overwhelmed at the support they received searching for missing three-year-old Noah Woods. They confirmed last night that a body had been found in the search. Hundreds of volunteers had been out looking for him. Hundreds of experts are calling on the Prime Minister to reject new drilling licences for the Rosebank oil field in the North Sea. In a letter to Andy Burnham and Energy Secretary Miatta Farn-Buller, the group say allowing them would breach its national and international climate commitment. Reports suggest they will approve drilling in the Jackdaw field. The government say they're pulling every lever to ensure there is space to lock up dangerous offenders. It's after reports that plans were being drawn up to install second beds in rapid deployment cells. The Ministry of Justice say no final decision's been made yet, and they'll only do it if it's safe to do so. Scotland is now the home to one of the world's rarest trees. The so-called cabbage tree is found in a remote part of the South Pacific Ocean, but conservationists are trying to save it from extinction. Richard Baines is one of them. He's from Logan Botanic Gardens in Dumfries and Galloway.
4: So plants are really important for human existence on our planet. And you know, this plant may have properties which we haven't got a clue about yet. So if we lose this species, once it's gone forever.
2: And an all-new Thomas the Tank Engine series is on the way, with Henry Golding following in the footsteps of Pierce Brosnan and Ringo Starr voicing the series. He says they're bringing a new spin and a new sort of excitement to Thomas. Meanwhile, 13-year-old Harry Sparks will lend his voice to the nation's favourite blue train. From Radio News Hub, I'm Frankie Hairsign.
5: 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Ahead of International Equal Pay Day on Friday, a campaign fighting for equal pay for supermarket shop floor workers is stepping up its efforts. Here's Jolie Braley, MBE, a campaigner for improved workplace rights.
6: The equal pay cases brought by shop floor workers shows the fight for equal pay is not over. Equal pay is

0: It's a legal right, but we have to enforce it. 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
2: Whatever the weather.
3: A mostly dry and sunny day in the south. Showers in the north, though, potentially heavy with some strong winds. A chance of gales across Scotland too. Highs today of 20 degrees Celsius.
2: From the heart of the Health Park with Graham Johnson.

Thursday morning's Coffee Club, up and running with Robert Palmer, Addicted to Love, and then that one, George Ezra and Green Green Grass. I am Graham Johnson. I am 8 till 12 noon with the Coffee Club on this Thursday morning, September 17th, 2026. And we've got all the regular bits and pieces you'd expect to find on a Coffee Club on a Thursday morning here for you. In a couple of records time, we're going to start giving you the clues for our mystery personality game, Who Am I? We give you three sets of clues interspersed with some music, and we leave you pondering the identity of our mystery personality. But not for long. After the third set of clues and a piece of music to follow it to give you a bit of thinking time, we will reveal the identity of our mystery personality and then play you a piece of music from them. Now that's coming up in a couple of records time, around about 20 past 10. Just after the 11 o'clock news, a second record in after the 11 o'clock news, we have music for our Team of the Week, and the Team of the Week this week is the Palliative Care Team at Clare House Children's Hospice. We've got a piece of music selected by one of that team coming up shortly after 11 o'clock news. Also still to come, just around half past 11, we are going to have a piece of music from our Artist of the Week, and the Artist of the Week this week is Paloma Faith. So a great piece of Paloma Faith coming up around about half past 11. Around about 20 past 11, we're going to have two songs by two artists, two duets together. It takes two. And to give you a little hint and a clue as to what's coming up, we have got two songs, or the same person, or one person of the duet is the same on both songs, taken from a set of recordings that were made in the early part of the 2000s, recordings of the Great American Songbook, and the person who recorded them included a couple of duets on each of the albums that he recorded. And we've got one of them, well, two of them coming up for you around about 20 past 11. And in the last half hour of the programme, we're going to be looking back at what has happened on this date in years gone by. We're going to be looking at what has happened on this day, people who were born on this day, and go back to 1988 for the number one single on this date in years gone by. Do stay tuned. Loads of great stuff to come, including some great music. Some of it goes back to the 1950s, some of it comes through to the 2010s. It's a regular mix of musical styles for you here on the Coffee Club.

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upset. A problem man had not foreseen as yet. No time for flight. A blind

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This is the Coffee Club on a Thursday morning. Myself, Graham Johnson, here with the music between now and 12. That was Hazel O'Connor and a track from her debut album, Breaking Glass. That was 8 Day. And before that, we had the Thompson Twins with Hold Me Now. What we're going to do for you now, we're going to start giving you the clues for our mystery personality guessing game. Three sets of clues should lead you to the identity of our mystery musical personality. But if you can't work out who it is, I will tell you who it is and play a song from them after we've had the clues. The clues are in three little packages interspersed with some music. And the first clue package comes up for you now. First thing I can tell you is we are looking for a male singer. And that is the first clue. He was born Declan Patrick McManus on the 25th of August 1954 at St Mary's Hospital in Paddington, West London. His father, Ross McManus, was a professional trumpet player and singer born and raised in Birkenhead, across the River Mersey from Liverpool. He began his career in music in the late 1940s, playing trumpet in bands in Birkenhead and Liverpool, and switched to playing trumpet and singing after moving to London in 1951. By 1954, he was sufficiently well known for his son's birth to be announced in the New Musical Express. From 1955 to 1968, he was a featured singer in the Joe Loss Orchestra, one of Britain's most popular big bands of the time, and a solo cabaret act between 1969 into the 1990s. Ross recorded for small record labels under a variety of aliases, including his grandmother's maiden name, the name which our mystery singer would later adopt for his own music career. He also recorded advertising jingles. In the 1970s, he sang the popular Secret Lemonade Drinker TV commercial. As a young child, our singer's musical influences came from his parents' record collection, which centred on traditional pop and jazz records. Ross's job with the Joe Loss Orchestra required him to sing many of the pop hits of the day for the band's weekly radio show. To learn these songs, he received demonstration copies of the original artist's records, which he brought home to rehearse. He passed some of these on to his son, who was developing a keen interest in music. His early favourites among the hitmakers of the day were the Beatles. Having turned 9 years old in 1963, he was the right age to experience the full force of Beatles fandom as he grew up. He has described the Beatles as his biggest musical influence. Who am I talking about? Do you know? Do you need more clues? If you need more clues, they will follow after this. A rather gentle, ethereal piece of music. This is from Groove Armada. It's called At the River. It features a sample from a 1950s track called Old Cape Cod that was originally recorded by Patti Page. But I'll leave you with another little question. What famous song from the early 1950s did Patti Page also record? I shall tell you after we hear this.

Well, I did say that it featured a sample from a song from the early 1950s by Patti Page called Old Cape Cod, which you heard there. That was Groove Armada with At the River. But I left you pondering, what was the famous song which Patti Page had a hit with? And I can tell you now, it was a top 10 hit back in 1953. And it was a big hit for her. And do you know what else she sang? How much is that doggy in the window? Yes, I kid you not. That was Groove Armada, At the River. We're currently giving you the clues for our mystery personality game, Who Am I? Steve's been in touch with the studio. He's got the answer right already. And we've also had Calvin getting in touch with the studio to say he's listening. So good morning to Steve and to Calvin. I shall give you the second set of clues and see if you can work out who our mystery star is. As he grew into his teens, his favourites included British beat groups The Kinks, Small Faces and The Who, Jamaican rocksteady and reggae acts who were popular in Britain, and especially Motown artists whose work he knew through their British hit singles and through the Motown Chartbusters album compilation series. By the time he reached his mid-teens, Joni Mitchell had become an important and enduring influence. He completed his formal education in 1972 and set out to find a job that would earn him a steady wage while he pursued a career in music. He soon took a job as a computer operator at Midland Bank Data Centre in the Merseyside town of Bootle. Because the job involved frequent periods of waiting for the mainframe computers to complete their tasks before beginning them on the next one, it gave him time to write songs while at work. He continued to work full-time as a computer operator until shortly before his first album was released in July 1977. By February 1977, he had a new stage name and new image, which included Lard watching the detective at Pathway with the bassist Andrew Bodnar and drummer Steve Goulding of The Rumour, with organ and piano overdubs by keyboardist Steve Neave. The song was a departure from the sound of My Aim Is True, displaying reggae-style rhythms. He later called it his first real record. It was released in mid-October as a non-album single in the UK, reaching number 15 and becoming his first single to chart anywhere. Who am I talking about? If you need more clues, they're going to come up next. But first of all, we're going to have a piece of music from The Tramps.

From the soundtrack of the movie Saturday Night Fever, that was The Tramps and the Disco Inferno. We've been giving you clues for our mystery personality game, Who Am I? Giving you two sets of clues. Third set of clues comes up now, then we'll play a piece of music, then I shall reveal all as to who our mystery personality is and play a song from him. But to go on tour promoting the album, he recruited a backing band who became known as The Attractions. He recorded his second album, and his first with The Attractions, This Year's Model, during short breaks from touring between November 77 and January 78. I Don't Want to Go to Chelsea was released as the album's first single in early March 1978, reaching number 16 on the UK singles chart. The second single, Pump It Up, reached number 24. Upon release in March, This Year's Model entered the UK albums chart at number 4. The song Radio Radio was released as a non-album single in the UK in October 1978, when it reached number 29. He and The Attractions recorded his third album, Armed Forces, in 6 weeks between August and September 1978. Released in early January 1979, the album debuted at number 2 on the UK album chart, spending 28 weeks on the chart. In the US, it spent 25 weeks on the Billboard chart, peaking at number 10. His best-selling single, Oliver's Army, was released in Britain in February and reached number 2 on the UK singles chart. His second single, Accidents Will Happen, was released in early May, charting at number 28 in the UK. In a change of musical style, October 1981 saw the release of Almost Blue, a cover album of country music, including songs written by Hank Williams, Merle Haggard and George Jones. The album received mixed reviews. It did spawn a surprise UK hit single with a version of Jerry Chestnut's Good Year for the Roses, which reached number 6, his last top 20 hit. Though he's continued writing and releasing albums, most recently The Boy Named If in 2022, he hasn't recaptured the success of the early 1980s. He's received numerous accolades, including 2 Grammy Awards, 2 Ivor Novello Awards, and he was inducted into the Rock and Roll Hall of Fame in 2003 and into the Songwriters Hall of Fame in 2016. Who am I talking about? If you need more time to think about it, I shall give you the length of this next record. And then I shall reveal all as to who our mystery personality is and play a song from him. To give you the time to think, is a spot of Sandy Shaw.

Sandy Shaw with There's Always Something There to Remind Me. Ah, great song that. Right, we've given you the clues for our mystery personality game. It's now time to reveal all. If you need me to tell you who it is, Declan Patrick McManus changed his name to become Elvis Costello, and he was our mystery personality for the day. He was our Who Am I person for the day. Steve got it right. Hope you got it right too. And we're going to play a piece of music from Elvis Costello now. Not one of the ones that was mentioned in the clue package, but a great song from him. This is a song for you if your name is Alison.

0: It was a well-paying job, respectable, wearing a suit and tie every day. But I drank 24/7. Drank on the way to work, drank at work.
1: I never could come to terms with admitting that I had an alcohol problem or a pill problem.
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This is the Coffee Club. I'm Graham Johnson. They were the Bangles with Eternal Flame. And before that, a piece of music from our Who Am I featured star of the day, Elvis Costello, and a piece of music from him called Alison. Still to come, great music all the way through till 12 noon here on The Coffee Club. And what is still to come? Well, second song in after the news at the top of the hour will come for our team of the week. It's the palliative care team in support at Clare House Children's Hospital. Sorry, Children's Hospice. I just automatically said hospital, and I shouldn't have done. It's from the Clare House Children's Hospice. A piece of music has been selected by Chloe, and it's a piece of music by a K-pop band. Yes, do you know K-pop? I shall tell you more about that in a few minutes' time. Still to come as well, music from Paloma Faith, who is our artist of the week. That comes up for you at about 11:30. At 11:20, we're going to have two duets together, a part of the programme called It Takes Two. And I've already given you a hint that the songs, they come from some recordings of the Great American Songbook canon of music, which this gentleman recorded back in the early 2000s. He recorded about five or six albums of Great American jazz and big band classic songs, but recorded in the modern idiom. And when he recorded the albums, he actually recorded a couple of duets on the albums. We've got a couple of the duets from those American Songbook albums coming up for you around about 11:20. And in the last half hour of the programme, music to come from the number one hit single from this week in 1988, along with news of what has happened on this day in years gone by, people who were born, things that happened, and the number one song from 1988. So much to look forward to.

That's the Beatles and Getting Better. And before that, it was Pepsi and Shirley, who are, of course, also known as the backing singers for Wham back in the day. And that was a song from them entitled Heartache. You tuned to Radio Clatterbridge. It's very nearly time for the 11 o'clock news. As I've already told you, coming up shortly after the 11 o'clock news, well, straight after the 11 o'clock news, it's going to be a piece of music from a band called PhD, a song called I Won't Let You Down. And then second song after the news comes for our team of the week, the palliative care team and support for Clare House Children's Hospice, and a piece of music that was selected by Chloe. I did say it was going to be a piece of music from the K-pop part of the musical influence, and it's going to be a piece of music by one of the first K-pop bands, BTS, and it's a piece of music from them called DNA. Do stay tuned for that, coming up for you just after the 11 o'clock news. Still to come in the second hour of the programme as well, a look back at what has happened on this day in years gone by, and two duets together at 20 past 11, and also a piece of music from our artist of the week, who happens to be Paloma Faith. So much good stuff to listen to in the second hour of the programme. I wouldn't want you going anywhere else. I wouldn't want you to miss the programme. It's going to be great. Do stay tuned. All that's still to come. But right now, we're going to head to the news with a piece of music from Aretha Franklin.

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2: Buckingham Palace has hit back at claims made by Princess Diana's brother in his new book, Lucy Gormanley reports.
3: Earl Spencer claims that Charles told him that he'd forget her soon enough after her death. He says the row broke out over funeral arrangements and whether Prince William and Prince Harry, then aged 15 and 12, would walk behind the coffin. The palace says grief can cloud reason and colour memory. But official engagements will still take place today as the Prince and Princess of Wales visit the Isle of Bute.
2: Police have thanked the public in their efforts to search for Noah Woods after the body of a child was found in a nearby pond. The three-year-old had gone missing after visiting a playground in Brantham in Suffolk with a relative. Volunteers were reportedly in tears when police broke the news at a press conference. A group of MPs are recommending the phrase net zero be scrapped because it's become toxic. The Security and Net Zero Committee warns the term's now lost its positive association amid increasing misinformation. It comes as the government weighs up whether to start drilling off the coast of Scotland in the North Sea, but the committee say transitioning to green energy remains important. Offspring from one of the world's rarest trees has found a new home in Scotland. The cabbage tree is the last of its kind on the planet and is found in a remote part of the South Pacific Ocean. Now, scientists have taken a seed from the tree to Logan Botanic Gardens in Dumfries and Galloway so it can be preserved. Richard Baines is their curator.
4: So plants are really important for human existence on our planet. And you know, this plant may have properties which we haven't got a clue about yet. So if we lose a species, once it's gone forever.
2: And people with accessibility needs will be able to use a new virtual queuing system at attractions like Alton Towers, Thorpe Park and Legoland. Ride access pass holders will be able to queue for rides via an app at Merlin Entertainments to reduce time spent in physical queues. The new system will be introduced at Alton Towers at the end of the year. That's the latest from Radio News Hub. I'm Frankie Hersine.
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1: Whatever the weather.
2: A mostly dry and sunny day in the south. Showers in the north, though, potentially heavy with some strong winds. A chance of gales across Scotland, too. Highs today of 20 degrees Celsius.
1: From the heart of the Health Park, with Graham Johnson.

one of the pioneering bands of K-pop, the musical phenomenon that came out of South Korea a few years ago from 2017. That was the band called BTS and a single from them called DNA, which was selected for our Team of the Week. Team of the Week for this week is the Palliative Care Team and Support at Clare House Children's Hospice. And that was selected by Chloe, part of the Clinical Admin Team. DNA by BTS. Bringing us back into the second hour of the Coffee Club on this Thursday morning, along with PhD's I Won't Let You Down. I'm Graham Johnson here with the music through till 12 noon. Still to come, we have got our two duets feature. Two duets coming up. I've given you some hints to it. I'll tell you now, the main singer who was recording the Great American Songbook series of albums that he recorded was Rod Stewart. And we've got two Rod Stewart duets coming up in a couple of records time at about 20 past 11. Still to come as well, music from our Artist of the Week, Paloma Faith, and a look back at what has happened on this day in years gone by. And playing you the number one hit single from 1988. So much good stuff to come, I think I'd better stop talking.

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We are Radio Clatterbridge. That was Bananarama with Love in the First Degree. And before that, it was a group called Years and Years, primarily the singer and actor Ollie Alexander was the main performer with Years and Years, and that was a song from him or them called King. Right, time for two duets together, the part of the program that we call It Takes Two. And what are we going to do for you? Well, I've already told you. We're going to play some music from Rod Stewart. He recorded a set of albums in the early part of the 2000s with music from what is known as the Great American Songbook, the jazz and big band swing type easy listening songs from the 30s, 40s and 50s in America.

Yeah. And although it was his album, he did include a couple of duets of famous songs on there. So we're going to have two of those famous duets. We're going to start off with Rod Stewart featuring Cher and a piece of music that I'm sure you'll know called Bewitched, Bothered and Bewildered. And then after that, he's going to be making Whoopee with Elton John. Two duets together. This is the part of the programme called It Takes Two.

0: They wrote this for you, Rod.
1: Oh, two duets together, both of them starring Rod Stewart. First of all, it was Rod Stewart with Cher and Bewitched, Bothered and Bewildered. And then that was Rod Stewart with Elton John making Whoopee. Coming up after the next piece of music, it's going to be our featured artist of the week, Paloma Faith. And a piece of music from Paloma Faith called Only Love Can Hurt Like This is going to follow after we hear from Gloria Estefan and the Miami Sound Machine. This is The Conga.

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Right. That was Bucks Fizz, of course, and Making Your Mind Up. And before that, music from our artist of the week, Paloma Faith, with Only Love Can Hurt Like This. Time for us to look back at what has happened on this date in years gone by. It is the 17th of September. It's the 260th day of the year in the Gregorian calendar. 105 days remain until the end of the year. On this date in 1787, the United States Constitution was signed at Independence Hall in Philadelphia, bringing the Constitutional Convention to an end. In 1961, the world's first retractable roof stadium, the Civic Arena, opened in Pittsburgh, Pennsylvania. And on this date in 1974, Bangladesh, Grenada and Guinea-Bissau joined the United Nations. In 1976, the Space Shuttle Enterprise was unveiled by NASA. And on this date in 1980, after weeks of strikes at the Lenin shipyard in Gdansk, Poland, the nationwide independent trade union Solidarity was established. On this date in 1991, Estonia, North Korea, South Korea, Latvia, Lithuania, the Marshall Islands and Micronesia joined the United Nations. And on this date in 2006, Four Peaked Mountain in Alaska erupted, marking the first eruption of the volcano in at least 10,000 years. On this date in 2013, Grand Theft Auto 5 earned more than $500 million on its first day of release. And what's happened? Who was born on this day? In 1859, William Bonney, the American gunman and outlaw, better known as Billy the Kid, was born. Sir Francis Chichester, the English pilot and sailor, and the first man to sail around the world solo in 1966-1967, was born. He sailed the ship, of course, Gypsy Moth 4. Hank Williams, the American singer-songwriter and guitarist, was born on this date in 1923. And on this date in 1929, Stirling Moss, the English racing driver and sportscaster, was born. Des Lynam, the Irish-English journalist and TV presenter, was born on this date in 1942. And born on this date in 1960, Damon Hill, the English racing driver and broadcaster and the 1996 World Drivers' Champion of Formula One racing. Yes, born on this day in 1960. Born on this date in 1968, Anastasia, the American singer-songwriter, was born. And on this date in 1969, Ken Doherty, the Irish snooker player and commentator, and the 1997 World Snooker Champion. He was born on this day. Well, we're going to look back now at 1988 and find the number one hit single from this date. It's Phil Collins with A Groovy Kind of Love. It spent 2 weeks at the top of the charts between the 10th of September and the 23rd of September in 1988. It was the third of three solo number ones that Collins had from 27 top 40 hits. And it was a cover of a song which the Mindbenders had a number two hit with in 1966. But this was the number one hit single from this date in 1988. Phil Collins, A Groovy Kind of Love.

number one on this date in 1988. Phil Collins and A Groovy Kind of Love. Still got a couple more records to play here on Thursday morning's Coffee Club. Myself, Graham Johnson, with the music till 12. Following the news at 12, we've got Midday Memories, some great old-style music for you to listen to, so do stay tuned for that. Right now, we're going to stick with some old-style music. We're going to have a song from the Skyliners called Since I Don't Have You, and we're going to follow that with Ben E. King and Stand By Me.

That's Ben E. King with Stand By Me. And before that, it was the Skyliners. And since I don't have you, well, you've got me for another couple of minutes. One more record to play before the news at 12. After the news at 12, it's Midday Memories. Do stay tuned for that. I'll be back next Thursday morning with another edition of the Thursday Morning Coffee Club with all the usual bits and pieces that you'd expect to find on a Thursday. So join me for that if you can. Right now, we're going to head to the news at the top of the hour with a piece of music from Amy Winehouse. Amy's going to go back to black. I am going to go back home and make myself some lunch. I think I need it. Right, Amy Winehouse to take us to the news.

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2: Senior royals are carrying out their engagements today after Buckingham Palace hit back at claims made by Princess Diana's brother in his new book. Frankie Hairsine reports.
3: Earl Spencer claims that Charles told him that he'd forget her soon enough after her death. He says the row broke out over funeral arrangements and whether Prince William and Prince Harry, then aged 15 and 12, would walk behind the coffin. The palace says grief can cloud reason and colour memory, but official engagements will still take place today as the Prince and Princess of Wales visit the Isle of Bute.
2: Meanwhile, the King will seek reassurance from tech bosses because of concerns about the future of artificial intelligence at a summit. Charles is addressing bosses from some of the world's leading AI developers. Next, police say they were overwhelmed at the support they received searching for missing three-year-old Noah Woods. They confirmed last night that a body had been found in the search. Hundreds of volunteers have been out looking for him. Approaches to dementia treatments are stuck in the 20th century. Former National Cancer Star Professor Sir Mike Richards is on the panel of today's Alzheimer's Society annual conference. He's arguing dementia deserves the same ambition cancer care has. Meanwhile, Kieran Winterburn from Alzheimer's Society agrees.
4: Dementia is not currently thought of as a disease. It's thought of as a problem for the social care system. Actually, we need to shift that mindset. It needs to be a problem for the NHS as much as it is for social care.
2: A group of MPs are recommending the phrase net zero be scrapped. They say it's because it's become toxic. The Security and Net Zero Committee warns the term's now lost its positive association amid increasing misinformation. And a video message from Dolly Parton recorded before her death was played at the 2026 Americana Honours and Awards in Nashville. The singer, who died in August at the age of 80, was posthumously awarded the Americana Lifetime Achievements Award. That's the latest from Radio News Hub. I'm Tanita Sims.
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1: Whatever the weather.
2: A mostly dry and sunny day in the south. Showers in the north, though, potentially heavy with some strong winds. A chance of gales across Scotland too, with highs of 20 degrees Celsius.

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If you've had a cough for 3 weeks or more, and it isn't COVID-19, don't just ignore it. It could still be a warning sign. A cough you just can't shake off could be a sign of cancer. It's probably nothing serious, but finding cancer early makes it more treatable. 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
2: Parent myself, I completely understand why people would want to help, and such a response is one that typifies the strong sense of community and the heartwarming nature of Suffolk people.
3: The search for a missing boy in Suffolk ends in tragedy. I'm Frankie Hairsine, and you're listening to the Lunchtime News programme from Radio News Hub. We'll have more on that later, but our top story today: shocking revelations in Princess Diana's brother's new book, but Buckingham Palace say grief can cloud memory. Also on the show, we take a look at Equal Pay Day tomorrow, and loads of football action last night. More on that in the sports news. But first, a look at what else is in the news today with Lisa Darvall.
4: Hundreds of experts are calling on the Prime Minister to reject new drilling licences for the Rosebank oil field in the North Sea. In a letter to Andy Burnham and Energy Secretary Mayatta Farn-Buller, the group says allowing them would breach its national and international climate commitments. Reports suggest they will approve drilling in the Jackdaw field, around 150 miles off the coast of Aberdeen. Meanwhile, the government has announced £30 million in funding to support the rollout of more than 1,000 community-led clean energy projects. Great British Energy say councils and community groups will be able to apply for the funds for projects ranging from solar panels to wind farms and hydro schemes. It's hoped the projects will cut electricity bills, boost local economies, and allow them to help tackle climate change. Reform UK's first police and crime commissioner has cancelled plans to go on a national theatre tour. Norfolk PCC Colin Sutton was due to tour a live show called The Makings of a Murderer, Double Jeopardy. He said it wouldn't affect his job, but dropped out following a wave of criticism. And an all-new Thomas the Tank Engine series is on the way, with Henry Golding following in the footsteps of Pierce Brosnan and Ringo Starr to voice the series. He says they're bringing a new spin and a new sort of excitement to Thomas.
3: Our top story today: Buckingham Palace has hit back at claims made by the late Princess Diana's brother in his new book. Lucy Gormley joins me now to tell us more. So, Lucy, what are the claims?
5: Well, Frankie, Earl Spencer's new book called Swan Song, Diana, My Sister, says that a huge row broke out over the late princess's funeral, particularly as to whether Prince Harry and Prince William would walk behind her coffin. In the book, Mr. Spencer said to the Queen's senior aides that that's not what Diana would have wanted. Now, the then Prince Charles is said to have told him on the phone he did the same for his great-uncle Lord Mountbatten, before Mr. Spencer pointed out he was 30 at the time. He then claims that then Charles was in a stream of anger, eventually saying, "Rest assured, we'll forget her soon enough."
3: And so what has been the palace's response to this then?
5: Well, they've released a statement reading, "While we do not comment on books as a matter of principle, His Majesty is mindful that the pain of fraternal grief can cloud reason, affect judgment, and colour memory in ways others do not recognise, even many years after such a loss."
3: But do we know how they've reacted to the news at all?
5: So we don't necessarily know the feeling inside the family, but the show must go on. Today, Prince William and Princess Kate will make an official visit to the Isle of Bute, while the King himself will be at an AI summit. Meanwhile, the Duke of Sussex is to make his first public appearance today too. And the Duchess of Edinburgh continues her visit to Zambia, so in the public eye, at least, everything will carry on as normal.
3: Thanks, Lucy. Next up today, the search for a missing boy in Suffolk has ended in tragedy. Holly Hughes reports.
6: On Tuesday, three-year-old Noah Woods had vanished after a visit to a village playground in Brantham. Yesterday evening, police gave this update.
2: Police dive teams this afternoon have sadly recovered the body of a child from the Ecoy Pond in Brantham. Formal identification has yet to take place, but the family of Noah Woods have been informed of this development.
6: Noah had gone missing after becoming separated from a relative. He was nonverbal and partially deaf. A major search operation had been launched with several hundred volunteers, police, fire, Coast Guard and search and rescue teams helping look for him. Members of the public say it was amazing to see how the community came together. As well as a ground search, helicopters, sniffer dogs and thermal imaging were used to look for him.
2: We have been overwhelmed by the outpouring of public support and people putting on their boots to help us with the search. As a parent myself, I completely understand why people would want to help, and such a response is one that typifies the strong sense of community and the heartwarming nature of Suffolk people.
6: Volunteers who'd gathered in the Brantham Leisure Centre were reportedly brought to tears by the news. Prior to the discovery, the family say they were blown away by the outpouring of support.
3: Still to come, we look at a campaign for better workplace rights. We'll have all the very latest in the sports news and the all-important weather.
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3: Welcome back. You're listening to the Lunchtime News programme from Radio News Hub. Next up today, tomorrow is Equal Pay Day, a day to recognise the ongoing fight to close the gender pay gap and ensure women and men are paid fairly for work of equal value. New research from Fair Pay UK reveals that more than one in eight UK adults believe women should be paid less than men for doing the same job. Our reporter Alex Blakemore spoke to Jolie Brearley, MBE, founder of Pregnant Then Screwed and a campaigner for better workplace rights.
10: As a society, it feels like we've been getting more and more progressive, you know, moving away from the 1950s stereotype of a woman stays at home, a man goes to work. But actually in the last maybe 5-7 years, it started to feel like we've been going backwards as we've moved further and further away from the people that have directly experienced that inequality.
11: And what needs to change then to make sure women are being paid fairly for work of equal value?
10: We need pay transparency so that everybody knows their salaries and what their colleagues are being paid so they can challenge the inequality. We need employers to deal with their inherent bias towards men by getting really boring about drafting salaries, looking at things like scoring matrices. And we need people to know their rights and have the ability to enforce their rights. You know, equal pay has not been solved. We are 50 years on from the Equal Pay Act, and we are having to challenge supermarkets because those working on the shop floor of supermarkets have been paid £2 less per hour than those working in the warehouse. So this is an ongoing conversation, and it's very important we keep having it.
11: And how can people find out more about Fair Pay UK?
10: You can go to fairpayuk.co.uk.
3: Now let's get a look at the sport with Danita Sims.
12: Man United surrendered a two-goal advantage in a 3-2 Carabao Cup collapse to Brighton. Boss Michael Carrick says he takes full responsibility for the defeat. Brighton became the first side to overturn a two-goal deficit at Old Trafford since 1976.
13: In such a good position, playing well, doing all the things that we wanted to do, and then feels like it's a long time ago. You know, the feeling at the start of the game to the feeling at the end of the game couldn't have been further apart. So, yeah. We've got to accept, you know, that the game can't go in that direction from where we were.
12: Elsewhere, League Two side Fleetwood Town knocks out the Championship's Sheffield United. They finished 1-0. Blades boss Chris Wilder says his side got what they deserved. Coventry's difficult start to the season continues. They were beaten by Aston Villa. And Everton knocked out Wolves in front of world leaders Andy Burnham and Mark Carney. In the Europa League, Sunderland got off to a strong start with a 1-0 win over AZ Alkmaar. It was their first European clash in 53 years. Tonight, Celtic and Bournemouth kick off their European campaign. And Max Verstappen secured his first victory of the season in go-karting. The four-time F1 champion came from 101st to win at Silverstone in a special Max vs 100 Red Bull stunt. He says it was one of his best wins yet.
3: Now let's get a look at the weather before we go. A mostly dry and sunny day in the south. Showers in the north though, potentially heavy with some strong winds. A chance of gales across Scotland too. Highs today of 20 degrees Celsius. Now that's all from me today. A reminder you can find out more about all of these stories and more on our social media and at radionewshub.com. I'm Frankie Hairsine and you've been listening to the Lunchtime News programme from Radio News Hub. Have a great afternoon.

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0: 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Radio
1: Clatterbridge. The Bank of England is expected to hold interest rates at 3.75%, but economists have warned that pressure to hike rates is mounting as inflation rises. It would be the sixth time in a row that the bank has kept rates on hold, having stayed the same since December. New research suggests expanding the government's jobs guarantee scheme could generate £4.6 billion and help thousands more young people get into work. The scheme was expected to support more than 90,000 people over the next 3 years, but the TUC say it should be turbocharged because of the crisis in young people not in employment, education or training. And the government will not claw back pension contribution savings from schools in a bid to help them cover the cost of the teachers' pay award. In July, the government accepted the recommendations of the School Teachers' Review Body for teachers to receive a 3.5% pay rise from this month. But the Department for Education says schools will be expected to fund some of this pay award out of their existing budgets.

Radio News Hub, I'm Frankie Hessein. Buckingham Palace has hit back at claims made by Princess Diana's brother that Charles told him that he'd forget her soon enough after her death. It's been confirmed that a body has been found in the search for three-year-old Noah Woods, who vanished after a visit to a village playground in Suffolk. Hundreds of experts are calling on the Prime Minister to reject new drilling licenses for the Rosebank oil field in the North Sea, while the government have announced £30 million for local green energy projects. And an all-new Thomas the Tank Engine series is on the way. Let me talk to you.

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1: Manchester United surrendered a two-goal advantage in a 3-2 Carabao Cup collapse to Brighton. Whilst Michael Carrick says he takes responsibility for the defeat, Brighton became the first side to overturn a two-goal deficit at Old Trafford since 1976. Elsewhere, League Two side Fleetwood Town knocked out the Championship Sheffield United. It finished 1-0. Blades boss Chris Wilder says his side got what they deserved. Us

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1: Clatterbridge. Ozzy Osbourne's final performance with Black Sabbath will be shown in cinemas next month. The singer died aged 76 in July of last year, just 2 weeks after his Back to the Beginning farewell concert in Birmingham, his hometown. Ozzy and Black Sabbath Back to the Beginning will be released on October the 28th in cinemas worldwide. Collectible coins celebrating 20 years of the musical Wicked in London's West End have been launched by the Royal Mint. The launch of the 50p coin celebrates two decades since the show opened at the Apollo Theatre in Victoria in September 2006. Henry Golding is one of the voices leading an all-new animated Thomas the Tank Engine series. The blue locomotive, which has entertained children for more than 80 years, will soon be back on screens with a new look and voices. The British actor that is in the shadow of giants following the footsteps of Sir Ringo Starr and Pierce Brosnan. Thomas will be voiced by 13-year-old Harry Sparks from Harpenden in Hertfordshire, who is making his professional voiceover debut.

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2: The Bank of England has held interest rates at 3.75%, but policymakers warn that pressure to raise rates is building as the Iran war goes on. The bank's Monetary Policy Committee says global energy prices were volatile and likely to push inflation higher by the end of the year than it was previously expecting. Nexenia Royals are carrying out their engagements after Buckingham Palace hit back at claims made by Princess Diana's brother in his new book. Frankie Hairsine reports.
3: Earl Spencer claims that Charles told him that he'd forget her soon enough after her death. He says the row broke out over funeral arrangements and whether Prince William and Prince Harry, then aged 15 and 12, would walk behind the coffin. The palace says grief can cloud reason and colour memory, but official engagements will still take place today as the Prince and Princess of Wales visit the Isle of Bute.
2: Police say they were overwhelmed at the support they received searching for missing three-year-old Noah Woods. They confirmed last night that a body had been found in the search. Hundreds of volunteers have been out looking for him. It's the Alzheimer's Society's annual conference today, and experts say dementia treatment needs the same ambition given to cancer care.
4: Dementia does not currently have any targets in the NHS. There's not a single target focused on improving dementia diagnosis, care or treatment.
2: That's Kieran Winterburn from the Alzheimer's Society. It comes amid further criticism that dementia treatment is still stuck in the 20th century. The Conservatives will replace a set of tax rules for self-employed people. That's what the Shadow Chancellor Andrew Griffith has announced. He made the announcement in his first speech since he was appointed as John Healey's opposite number in the Conservative reshuffle at the end of August. And breast cancer patients say they are thrilled after the health spending watchdog approved a life-extending drug for NHS use. The National Institute for Health and Care Excellence announced that it has reversed an initial decision to reject the drug for widespread use for the NHS in England. That's the latest Radio News Hub. I'm Tanita Sims.
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1: Whatever the weather.
2: A mostly dry and sunny day in the south. Showers in the north, though, potentially heavy with some strong winds. A chance of gales across Scotland too, with highs of 20 degrees Celsius.

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2: The father of a three-year-old boy who was found following a huge search has paid tribute to his son. He says he was the sweetest and most innocent little boy with nothing but love to give. Noah Woods became separated from a relative after visiting a playground in Brantham. Next, the Bank of England has left interest rates unchanged at 3.75%. It's the sixth time in a row that they have kept rates on hold, having stayed the same since December. But economists have warned that pressure to hike rates is mounting as inflation rises. Buckingham Palace has responded to claims made by the late Princess Diana's brother that the now King Charles said he'd forget her soon enough after her death. Frankie Hairsine has the details.
3: Earl Spencer claims that Charles told him that he'd forget her soon enough after her death. He says the row broke out over funeral arrangements and whether Prince William and Prince Harry, then aged 15 and 12, would walk behind the coffin. The palace says grief can cloud reason and colour memory.
2: Meanwhile, the King has warned of the dangers of artificial intelligence systems falling into the wrong hands. He addressed tech leaders at a summit on the future of the technology. Approaches to dementia treatments are stuck in the 20th century. That's a warning from experts. Former National Cancer Czar Professor Sir Mike Richards is arguing dementia deserves the same ambition cancer care has. Kieran Winterburn from the Alzheimer's Society agrees.
4: Dementia is not currently thought of as a disease. It's thought of as a problem for the social care system. Actually, we need to shift that mindset. It needs to be a problem for the NHS as much as it is for social care, because it is a disease. We're getting to a place where we can diagnose it earlier and we can treat it. So that's the focus that we have seen from Baroness Casey. It's the focus we need to see following through into government and the action they take.
2: And Ireland will not participate in the 2027 Eurovision Song Contest in Bulgaria. Broadcaster RTE also says it would not broadcast the competition, stating it cannot be justified given the appalling and ongoing loss of lives in Gaza and the humanitarian crisis. That's the latest from Radio News. I'm Tanita Sims.
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2: Showers will fade across central and eastern areas, leaving clear spells. Though the western north showers will continue, it's staying breezy. Gales are easing with lows of 11 degrees Celsius.

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2: The father of Noah Woods, who was found following a huge search, has paid tribute to his son. He says he was the sweetest and most innocent little boy with nothing but love to give. He became separated from a relative after visiting a playground in Brantham. The Bank of England has held interest rates at 3.75%, but policymakers warn that pressure to raise rates is building as the Iran war goes on. The bank's Monetary Policy Committee says global energy prices were volatile and likely to push inflation higher by the end of the year than it was previously expecting. Senior royals are carrying out engagements after Buckingham Palace hit back at claims made by Princess Diana's brother in his new book, Frankie Hairsign reports.
3: Earl Spencer claims that Charles told him that he'd forget her soon enough after her death. He says the row broke out over funeral arrangements and whether Prince William and Prince Harry, then aged 15 and 12, would walk behind the coffin. The palace says grief can cloud reason and colour memory, but official engagements will still take place today as the Prince and Princess of Wales visit the Isle of Bute.
2: The Conservatives will replace a set of tax rules for self-employed people. That's what the Shadow Chancellor, Andrew Griffith, has announced. He made the announcement in his first speech since he was appointed as John Healey's opposite number in the Conservative reshuffle at the end of August. And unheard material from The Phantom of the Opera is set to be released to celebrate the 40th anniversary of the West End musical. It will be released after Andrew Lloyd Webber rediscovered the master tapes for the original 1986 cast recording. The new album will feature unreleased sections and rare material from Lord Lloyd Webber's personal archive, as well as a remix of the original record. That's the latest from Radio News Hub. I'm Georgia Lee.
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5: Ahead of International Equal Pay Day on Friday, a campaign fighting for equal pay for supermarket shop floor workers is stepping up its efforts. Here's Jolie Braley, MBE, a campaigner for improved workplace rights.
6: The equal pay cases brought by shop floor workers shows the fight for equal pay is not over. Equal pay is a legal right, but we have to enforce it. 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
2: Dry and sunny spells in the south, showers and strong winds in the north. Highs of 21 degrees Celsius.
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10: Hello once again, it's nice to have your company and welcome along to the A to Z of Pop with me, Richard Smith. Brought to you in association with Specsavers Opticians, during the next hour I'll be featuring songs and artists from the 1960s to today whose name or title begins with the same letter. Now on the program today, I'm going to be taking an A to Z look at the letter X, with performances by artists including DJ Dado, Michael Jackson, Zandie, Bob Marley and the Wailers, the XX and the X Factor finalists of 2009. And if that wasn't enough, throughout the programme there'll also be the chance for you to exercise your grey matter with the A to Z of Pop Trivia Challenge, but more about that later. Anyway, all you have to do for the next hour is to just settle back, strap yourselves in, and stay tuned to us here on your favourite station for the A to Z of Pop. And to get us away to the very best possible start from 2010, here's Charlene Spiteri's version of Xanadu. Comes from the album The Movie Songbook.

0: Yes. They're a group from Birmingham called We've Got a Fuzz Box and We're Going to Use It. Yeah, or they changed the name to Fuzz Box to make it simpler. And a little ditty entitled XX Sex from 1986. Shall we gloss over that? I think we ought to.
1: The A to Z of Pop Trivia Challenge with Richard Smith.
0: Yeah, it was Charlene Spiteri kicking off the show in fine style with her version of Xanadu. Yes, it is the A to Z of Pop Trivia Challenge, and throughout the show I'll be giving you a few clues to one of the artists I'll be playing a song by later on. So here goes with your first clue. I'm looking for a band whose name begins with X today, in keeping with the show. An English rock band formed in Swindon in 1972 and active until 2006. Led by songwriters Andy Partridge and Colin Moulding, the band emerged from the late 1970s punk and new wave explosion, later playing in a variety of styles from guitar riffs to elaborately arranged pop music. But basically, they begin with X. There are not that many bands that come from Swindon that begin with X, I'm sure. Now, don't worry too much if you didn't get the answer from that clue, as there'll be another couple later on in the programme.
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0: Now, what can you tell me about DJ Dado? Dado, whatever his name is. Well, I can tell you. I've got the Book of Knowledge open, you know. His name is Flavio Dadato. Born in January 1967, Italian disc jockey and record producer, mostly known for his remix of Mark Snow's theme for the X-Files, you see. Which is why it qualifies for this show perfectly. From 1996, a number 8 hit for the aforementioned DJ Dado. D-A-D-O, it's called. And his version of the X-Files.

I'm not 100% sure. I don't know whether I really want to know or not. DJ Dado, and we've decided on Dado here in the studio. 1996 with his X-Files. Do you really want love? Not anymore. If you've just tuned in our way, it's the A to Z of Pop with me, Richard Smith, brought to you in association with Specsavers Opticians. On the show today, we're looking at song titles and artists that all begin with the same letter of the alphabet. It's not easy, you know, but as well as trying to get the answer to today's trivia challenge, the object of our attentions today is the letter X, which explains all the music choices. So please do stay with us right here on your favourite radio station for some more from the files of the A to Z of Pop. Continuing now when with an English punk band from London that formed in 1976 with the lead singer Polystyrene. That was her name. This is X-Ray Specs, and this is The Day the World Turned Daidlow.

from the album of the same name, featuring eight tracks which were originally recorded between 1983 and 1999. Escape is the second posthumous album released by Epic Records since Michael Jackson died in 2009. And that was the title track from it, Escape.

0: Thanks, Michael. And before that, it was the X-Ray Specs with Polystyrene, very angry young woman there at that point, and The Day the World Turned Daedlow from 1978.
1: The A to Z of Pop Trivia Challenge with Richard Smith.
0: Well, have you got the answer to today's trivia challenge yet? No? Well, here's your second clue to an artist I'll be playing a song by later on. And as I said earlier, I'm looking for an English group that begins with X today. Now, along with drummer Terry Chambers, the group began as a trio called Star Park before changing their name to Helium Kids. But as the punk movement took off, they settled on the name we know them as today. Now, in 1982, they stopped touring and became a studio-based band, adding guitarist Dave Gregory to the lineup. So there we are. English group begins with X. There aren't that many of them about, you know. Well, there's still another clue for you in about 10 minutes, so still plenty of time for you to get the answer on today's Trivia Challenge.
1: The A to Z of Pop Trivia Challenge.
0: Now, I've got the Book of Knowledge open, and it's no use whatsoever. I'm going to take you back to 1964 on this particular occasion, and can I find anything about the X-rays and Big Brother? Not a chance. It's a good tune, though.

0: if you were wondering, I can help you out. Her name is Sandy Boetz. She's from Belgium. And she used the stage name of Zandy with an X. X-A-N-D-E-E. Zandy. And a little ditty from 2004 called Chain Reaction. Before that, it was the X-Rays and Big Brother taking away his third. Well, I think that's what he said anyway. I'm not going to be 100% sure. Well, as you've probably gathered so far, you're tuned into the A to Z of Pop with me, Richard Smith. It's a look at the songs and the stars from the 1960s to today that begin with the same letter of the alphabet. And today we're looking at titles and artists beginning with the letter X. It isn't easy, but coming up in the second half of the show, a few more hits and memories for you, just like this.
1: It's Richard Smith and the A to Z of Pop.

0: playing your kind of music on your favourite station. It's Richard Smith and the A to Z of Pop.
1: That sounds like a bit of all right to me. What do you think? Well, yeah, I know what you're saying. Anyway, as well as all that, there's the final clue and the answer to today's trivia challenge, so not too much longer to wait and see if you've worked that all out yet. So please do stay with us for the next 30 minutes or so right here on your favourite station for more from the files of the A to Z of Pop. And my only cheat in this particular hour, this will be Bob Marley and the Wailers from 1977, and it's Exodus. It's got an X in it. Nearest we can get.

0: again, it's another one of those tracks from the album of the same name, Exodus, E-X-O-D-U-S. But I thought, Exodus, it sort of fits. And I quite fancied a bit of Bob Marley and the Wailers in the programme anyway. So there we are, from 1977.
1: With the best music and entertainment, it's Richard Smith. It's Richard Smith. And the A to Z of Pop.
0: Okay, are we ready? Yes, I thought so.
1: The A to Z of Pop Trivia Challenge with Richard Smith.
0: It's your final clue on today's Trivia Challenge then, and our featured X band today had only a few records in the UK Top 20, most notably Making Plans for Nigel, Sergeant Rock Is Gonna Help Me, and Sensors Working Overtime. But more importantly, they've been regulars on this programme over the years covering the letter X. So I thank them for that. Nothing else. Have you got it yet? Well, I hope you have, but if not, there's not too much longer to wait until I'll be revealing the subject of today's Trivia Challenge.
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0: Now, moving right along to another band that came out of the West Midlands area, Stourbridge to be exact. A group called Pop Will Eat Itself. I've no idea where they got that name from. But anyway, from 1991, this is X, Y, and Z. Works for me.
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0: Now, at that point in 1991, they were Clint Mansell, Graham Crabb, Adam Mole, and Richard March. Pop Will Eat Itself. And X, Y, and Z. Oh dear, it's amazing what you can get to shoehorn into a program like this. 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
0: Now, throughout the show, I'm giving you a few clues to an artist I'm just about to play a song by, so here were those clues. It's a band who begins with X today, an English rock band formed in Swindon in 1972 and active until 2006. Led by songwriters Andy Partridge and Colin Moulding, the band emerged from the late 1970s punk and new wave explosion. Along with drummer Terry Chambers, the group began as a trio called Star Park before changing their name to Helium Kids. But as the punk movement took off, they settled on the name we know them as today. And in 1982, they stopped touring to become a studio-based band, adding guitarist Dave Gregory to the lineup. Now, they only had a few records in the UK top 20, most notably Making Plans for Nigel, Sergeant Rock Is Gonna Help Me, and Sensors Working Overtime. So, armed with all that information, you may have got to the answer, which is XTC! Yes, thank you.
1: The A to Z of Pop Trivia Challenge.
0: Yes. Well, unfortunately, there's no prizes for getting it right, I'm afraid. Just the satisfaction of knowing that you were right. And if you did get it, well done. So from 1980, I'm going to play you a tune that came from the Black Sea album. This is XTC. And they're on the Towers of London. Well done if you did get it. Today's Trivia Challenge.

as I say, I can't normally have a programme that covers the letter X without those boys in it. And they were the subject of today's trivia challenge. And as I say, well done if you got it. I don't think there'd be that many bands from Swindon with the letter X in the title, would you? Particularly beginning with X. From 1980, got as high as number 31 in the UK chart, spending 5 weeks on those charts for XTC and the Towers of London. And if you've just tuned in our way, it's the A to Z of Pomp with me, Richard Smith, brought to you in association with Specsavers Opticians. And on the show today, as hopefully you've gathered by now, we're looking at song titles and artists that all begin with the same letter of the alphabet. Yes, the letter X. It's never easy, but I think it's working. Anyway, please do stay with us from right here on your favourite wireless station for some more from the files of the A to Z of Pomp. And a song now from 2016 by Romy Madley Croft, Oliver Sim and Jamie Smith, better known as the XX, and they're on hold.

American R&B quartet Xscape, and taken from the LP Off the Hook from 1996. That'll be Who Can I Run To? As a cover version of a 1976 tune, that. Anyway, it's the XX before that, and in 2016

0: They were on hold. Well, let's hope they've got through by now. Here we are. That almost concludes our look at the letter X for today.
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0: That sounds like a plan to me, so I think I'm going to do that as soon as I get home. Anyway, this edition of the programme was brought to you in association with Specsavers Opticians, and I really do hope that you've enjoyed the last hour rediscovering all those hits and memories. Been a bit different, hasn't it? Until the next time then, this is Richard Smith saying thanks very much indeed for your company on the programme today. So it's on to my final tune for this time around, and we're going to finish with a song from 2009. And it's a little bit of a cheat, although it isn't really. It's the X Factor finalists from that particular year, including Joe McElderry, Stacey Solomon, Ollie Murs, Lucy Jones, and yes, Jedward. Although we're going to gloss over that very quickly. And in aid of the Great Ormond Street Hospital appeal for that particular year, this is R. Kelly's You Are Not Alone. Thanks for listening. I'll see you later. Take care. Ta-ra!

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2: The father of a three-year-old boy who was found following a huge search has paid tribute to his son. He says he was the sweetest and most innocent little boy with nothing but love to give. Noah Woods became separated from a relative after visiting a playground in Brantham. Buckingham Palace has responded to claims made by the late Princess Diana's brother that the now King Charles said he'd forget her soon enough after her death. Frankie Hairsine has the details.
3: Earl Spencer made the claim in his new book, in which he says the row broke out over Prince William and Harry walking behind their mother's coffin. He adds that Charles said he'd walked in the procession of his great uncle, Lord Mountbatten. A spokesperson for the palace says the king is mindful that grief can colour memory.
2: The family of the alleged Putney pusher have said he took his own life following months of immense pressure caused by a police investigation. Nicholas Brandram, a former banker, was found unresponsive in his home in Chiswick, West London, yesterday. He'd been arrested in June in connection with a 2017 incident on Putney Bridge in which a jogger shoved a woman headfirst into the path of an oncoming bus. Council spending in England on bed and breakfast accommodation for the homeless jumped 22% in 2025 and 2026. That's what new figures show as a charity warns of expensive temporary fixes. Local authorities spent a net total of £467.5 million on this kind of accommodation in the year to March. And breast cancer patients say they are thrilled after the health spending watchdog approved a life-extending drug for NHS use. The National Institute for Health and Care Excellence announced that it had reversed an initial decision to reject the drug for widespread use for the NHS in England. That's the latest from Radio News Hub. I'm Georgia Lee.
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1: Whatever the weather.
2: Dry and sunny spells in the south, showers and strong winds in the north. Highs of 21 degrees Celsius.
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8: Hello there and welcome along to the A to Z of Pop, brought to you in association with Specsavers Opticians. I'm Richard Smith and during the next hour I'll be featuring songs and artists from one decade between the 1960s and the 2010s whose name or title begins with the same letter. On the programme today, I'm going to be featuring the letter N from the 2010s with performances by artists including Neon Jungle, Sam Smith and Normani, Mark Ronson and Miley Cyrus, Noah and the Whale, Katy Perry and Emily Sandy. Now, I wonder if you're going to have a guess as to what and who I'll be playing during the show. It's song titles from the 2010s. And it's N. Anyway, whilst I'm doing all the work, all you have to do for the next hour is to just settle back, relax, and stay tuned to us here on your favourite station for the A to Z of Pop. And as promised, in round about 3.5 minutes' time, we should be entering the neon jungle. But first, this from the album of the same name. This will be Dua Lipa. And those new rules.

I think my dad would have described that as noise. Anyway, it was Neon Jungle, which made it qualify for this show from 2014, and a tune called Braveheart. And if you're wondering, Shireen Kut Kelvin, Amira McCarthy, Jessica Plummer, and Azami Zdrenka were Neon Jungle, very short-lived group in the early 2010s. I think they assisted Jessie J on one of her European tours at some point. But Braveheart got as high as number four in 2014, spent 7 weeks on the charts. It was Dua Lipa from the album Dua Lipa before that in 2017. And she's got some new rules, you know. It's true to say. Now here's a tune I've got no problem with playing. It's from Paolo Nutini, which makes it qualify for this show, from his LP Sunny Side Up in 2009. This came out in 2010, only got as high as 51. Bit of a travesty as far as I'm concerned, but we've all got 10 out of 10, you know.

Continuing the propensity of X Factor artists that got together and did something, Sam Smith featuring Normani. Now, Normani was a part of the vocal group Fifth Harmony in the American version of the X Factor, and then went solo and did that in 2019, Dancing with a Stranger with Sam Smith, Paolo Nutini before that, from 2010, and he got 10 out of 10. Very nice. Now, the Dancing with a Stranger came from the album Untitled, and I can imagine going into a record shop back in the day and saying, have you got that album, Untitled? And the guy behind the counter, what? Just the thought, that was all. It may have just been my record shop, but anyway, he'd just turn around, look at you with that glazed expression and go, what? Anyway, if you've just tuned in our way, you're listening to the A to Z of Pop, brought to you in association with Specsavers Opticians. Stop it in there, will you? They're all laughing and pointing. It's Richard Smith here. And on the show today, we're looking at song titles and artists that all begin with the same letter of the alphabet from the same decade. And today, so hopefully you've gathered, we're looking at the letter N from the 2010s. You see, Normani, Paolo Nutini, Neon Jungle and New Rules. That's how it works. So please do stay with us right here on your favourite radio station for some more from the files of the A to Z of Pop. Turning our attention now then to 2010 and Selena Gomez and The Scene, an American pop rock band formed in Hollywood in California, starring, of course, Selena Gomez, with various musicians including Joey Clement, Greg Garman, Dane Forrest and Drew Torbenfield. Had this in the charts in 2010 at number 7, Naturally.

came from the LP Late Night Feelings in 2018 and spent 14 weeks on the UK charts, some of those at number two. Mark Ronson and Miley Cyrus, Nothing Breaks Like a Heart. Selena Gomez and The Scene before that from 2010, and they were doing things naturally, apparently. Now then, what can you tell me about Duke Dumont? Anything? Nothing at all, okay. Okay, well, Duke Dumont's real name is Adam Diamond. A British musician and DJ. Now, this was in the charts at number one in 2013, featuring British singer Amy Capper, who went under the name AME, Amy. She's now changed her name back to Cabber. I have no idea what that's all about. But anyway, as I say, this was at number one for a few weeks in 2013. Need You 100%.

0: Thanks, lads. Well done. Need You 100%. Not sure about that. But anyway, Duke Dumont featuring AME Amy and from 2013. A number one hit for them. Don't blame me. Somebody went out and bought it in their droves. Anyway, it's the A to Z of Pop with me, Richard Smith. A look at the songs and the stars from the 2010s that begin with the same letter of the alphabet. And today we're looking at titles and artists beginning with the letter N, you know. So what's coming up in the second half of the show, I hear you ask? Well, it's a few more hits and memories for you. Just like this.
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0: 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It's Richard Smith and the A to Z of Pop.
1: Now, that sounds pretty good to me. I hope you agree. And if you do, please do stay with us for the next 25 minutes or so right here on your favourite station for much more from the files of the A to Z of Pop. Continuing now then with the first tune you heard in that little montage, done by Bruce Fielder under his stage name of Cigala, and John Newman featuring Nile Rodgers as well. There's a lot of people in the studio all at the same time. But from 2016, Give Me Your Love, it says here. Say, welcome along to it. It's the A to Z of Pop featuring the letter N from the 2010s.

Thank you. Yeah, Emnek featuring Zara Larsson and Never Forget You from 2015 from the LP So Good. Sigala featuring John Newman and Nile Rodgers in the background from 2016. Give Me Your Love. And very nice it was too. Now here's a tune by Charlie Fink, Tom Hobden, Matt Owens, Fred Abbott and Michael Pachula, known as Noah and the Whale.

The Neils, they were called, which makes it qualify for this show, and they were a part of the live final of Britain's Got Talent in 2015. I'll Be There got as high as number 22 on the UK charts. Noah and the Whale before that, and Life Goes On. Yes, if you've just tuned in our way, it's the A to Z of Pop, brought to you in association with Specsavers Opticians. I'm Richard Smith, and on the show today, as hopefully you've gathered by now, we're looking at song titles and artists that all begin with the same letter of the alphabet from the same decade. And today we're looking at the letter N from the 2010s. That's how it works, so please do stay with us right here on your favourite station for some more from the files of the A to Z of Pop. Turning our attention now to 2012 and a big number one for Ne-Yo. Let Me Love You Until You Learn to Love Yourself. Some very nice Katy Perry coming up after this. It's never really over.

0: 2019 for Katy Perry, and a number 12 hit for her, Never Really Over, Ne-Yo, before that from 2012, and Let Me Love You Until You Learn to Love Yourself. And there we are. That concludes our look at the letter N from the 2010s for today.
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0: Now that sounds like a plan to me, and I'm going to do that just as soon as I get home. This edition of the A to Z of Pop was brought to you in association with Specsavers Opticians, and I really do hope that you've enjoyed the last hour rediscovering all those hits and memories. Until the next time then, this is Richard Smith saying thank you very much indeed for your company on the programme today. Join me again soon here on your favourite station, but for now it's on to my final tune for this time around, and we're going to stop at the year 2012 with Emily Sandy, who's going to get next to me. That's nice, isn't it? Anyway, thanks for listening. I'll see you later. Take care. Ta-ra!

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2: The father of Noah Woods, who was found following a huge search, has paid tribute to his son. He says he was the sweetest and most innocent little boy with nothing but love to give. Two Britons are among three people killed after a light aircraft crashed in the Swiss Alps. An aircraft crashed on the north slope of a mountain just after 4 p.m. yesterday. Witnesses reported seeing a significant amount of smoke after the crash. And the King has warned of the existential dangers of AI systems falling into the wrong hands. Today, he addressed tech leaders at a summit on the future of the technology.
3: AI is already showing its immense capacity to improve and save life, yet those who have created these technologies are now increasingly warning that AI risks developing darker capacities, perhaps even to take life.
2: The family of the alleged Putney pusher have said he took his own life following months of immense pressure caused by a police investigation. Nicholas Brandrum, a former banker, was found unresponsive in his home in Chiswick, West London, yesterday. He'd been arrested in June in connection with a 2017 incident on Putney Bridge, in which a jogger shoved a woman headfirst into the path of an oncoming bus. Reform UK's first police and crime commissioner has cancelled plans to go on a national theatre tour next year following criticism. Colin Sutton, who was elected as Norfolk's PCC in July, was due to tour the UK next year with a live show called The Makings of a Murderer, Double Jeopardy. Ireland will not compete in the 2027 Eurovision Song Contest in Bulgaria. Broadcaster RTE also says it would not broadcast the competition, stating it cannot be justified given the appalling and ongoing loss of lives in Gaza. That's the latest from Radio News Hub. I'm Georgia Lee.
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2: Central showers fading, leaving clear spells, rain in the north and staying breezy. Lows of 11 degrees Celsius.

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Yeah. When I walk on by, girls be looking like Debbie Fly. I pimp to the beat, walking down the street in my new the freak, yeah. This is how I roll, animal print pants out control.

As a parent, you want to protect your kids. 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
2: The father of a three-year-old boy who was found following a huge search has paid tribute to his son. He says he was the sweetest and most innocent little boy with nothing but love to give. Noah Woods became separated from a relative after visiting a playground in Brantham. King Charles has called on AI bosses to protect humanity as they develop the technology.
3: Those in our world who value deeply our humanity and its vital moral component are anxiously seeking your reassurance that we will not lose control of our destiny or our souls.
2: He addressed the tech leaders at a summit on the future of the technology earlier today. It comes after an Anthropic researcher sparked headlines when he warned last week that there was a greater than 10% chance AI could pose a species-ending risk within 10 years. Human remains discovered following a wildfire are those of Southampton mother of three who disappeared in 2019. Police say the bones were found in a southwest London woodland in August. Today, a 56-year-old man from Southampton was arrested on suspicion of conspiracy to commit murder. The investigation into the so-called Putney Pusher remains ongoing following the death of suspect Nicholas Brandrum. The family of Brandrum say he took his own life following months of immense pressure caused by a police investigation. He'd been arrested in June in connection with a 2017 incident on Putney Bridge in which a jogger shoved a woman headfirst into the path of an oncoming bus. And footballer Mikel Antonio has been banned from driving for 6 months. It's after he failed to identify the driver of his Lamborghini supercar when it was suspected of involvement in a motoring offence in central London. That's the latest from Radio News Hub. I'm Georgia Lee.
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1: Whatever the weather.
2: Central showers fading, leaving clear spells, rain in the north and staying breezy. Lows of 11 degrees Celsius.
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Thursday night live here at Radio Clatterbridge in Studio One until, well, you've got me for the first hour and then Jeff's in and Jeff is training. So whether he speaks in the second hour or not, you'll have to wait and find out. But we are playing all sorts of country music, old and new, until 9 p.m. tonight. It's September the 17th. And if you'd like a request this evening, then please do get them in. It's 334-4980 or you can text me. It's 07743 404052. And if you're listening via that free Radio Clatterbridge app, then press that blue bar on there and send us a message and we will pick them up here in Studio One as soon as you send them. What's happening tonight? Well, you know what's happening in the first hour. We play that little game that's called That Was the Year in Country Music. I'll give you three clues, three tracks from a year, and then hopefully you'll play along. Guess what it is? Tell me who you, what you, year you think it is, and then I'll give you the answer shortly before 8 o'clock. So now you know what's happening. Here's Aaron Tipping, wherever you are on the Health Park. A very good evening to you.

0: Aaron Tippin, and you've got to stand for something, bringing us nicely round to our first clue this evening, as that was the year in country music. Your first clue is, in this year, Queen of Country Music Loretta Lynn is named ACM Artist of the Decade after the dominant hold Lynn had on the charts during the decade. Lynn is the only female ACM artist of that decade. But which year are we talking about? If you're not so sure, here's your first track to go along with it. It's Eddie Rabbit and Every Bit Which Way But Loose.
1: I've always been the kind of man who doesn't believe in strings.

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1: 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We were delighted to celebrate Clatterbridge Cancer Centre Wirral hitting its 65th birthday milestone. I won't start singing happy birthday on air, don't worry, as I don't want to lose listeners. But there was cake and balloons, and our chief executive Liz Bishop spoke to patients and staff about how far we've come since 1958. But if you want to keep up to date with what we've been up to or want to let us know what you'd like to hear more of, you can reach out to us on our social media platforms at CCCNHS.
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Gord Bamford. And is it Friday yet? Well, it's not quite Friday. You've just got to wait just another, how many hours have you got to wait? Not that long, just after midnight becomes Friday. But it is the 17th. Now, I've got a story to tell you, whether you believe me or not. The mister fell out with me. Because he said, and he's listening, so I know he said, he was convinced that I said our wedding anniversary was the 17th of September, which is actually today. But it's not. And I knew it wasn't, because I know it's the 19th, which is Saturday. But he said it was me saying it was the 17th. Well, Mike, I tell you now, Jeff's shaking his head here. How dare you? Yes, it was you who thought it was the 17th, not me. But nevertheless, it is the 17th. And this one, Mike, is just for you.

Keith Urban's Your Everything, especially for Mike this evening, bringing us nicely round to your second clue. That was the year in country music. Your second clue is, in this particular year, The Electric Horseman, starring Robert Redford and Jane Fonda, premieres. Willie Nelson is a supporting character in the film, and he will contribute to the movie's soundtrack. But what is the year I'm looking for? If you're looking and you're thinking, I'm not too sure, play me a tune, man. Well, this one was from this particular year. It's the Charlie Daniels Band and The Devil Went Down to Georgia. Wherever you are on the Health Park and beyond this evening, I hope you're well. And I hope you are nice and relaxed, because we are live till 9.

never went down to Georgia. He was looking for a soul to steal. He was in a bind because he was way behind and he was willing to make a deal. When he came across this young man sawing on a fiddle and playing it hot, and the devil jumped up on a hickory stump and said, "Boy, let me tell you what. I guess you didn't know it, but I'm a fiddle player too. And if you'd care to take a dare, I'll make a bet with you. Now you play pretty good fiddle, boy, but give the devil his due. I bet a fiddle of gold against your soul, 'cause I think I'm better than you."

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And then a band of

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Johnny said, "Devil, just come on back if you ever want to try again. I done told you once, you son of a bitch, I'm the

Tracy Byrd there and Johnny Cash. You have got 26 minutes left of this hour. If you are playing along with our game this evening, that was the year in country music. Your third and final clue comes after Merle Haggard.

Sleeping in a crowded labor camp. Stand out in this memory I revive.

0: I tell you what, I was not prepared for that one. Jeff's in the studio and we're both chittering away here, and it's really good because Jeff is learning the ropes. But let me tell you, your third and final clue for That Was the Year in Country Music. Broadcasting Services, BPS, would telecast an entire Saturday Night Live from the Grand Ole Opry for the very first time. The show would last until 12:30 a.m. with a half hour break between the two shows at 9 p.m. CDT, the show features many acts including Del Reeves, Barbara Mandrell, Binny Munro, Hank Snow. Who else have we got there? That's enough, isn't it? That's your third and final clue. But if you're after a song, well, let me tell you, it's coming up right after this. It's your third and final track from this year, I'll Always Love You, from Anne Murray.
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Your third and final track from this particular year, it was Anne-Marie and I'll Always Love You. If you've heard all three clues and all three tracks and you think you know which song I'm talking, not song, which year I'm talking about, then please do get in touch. It's 334-4980, or you can text. It's 07743 404052. Steve, I'm going to open up your email now, and I'm sure you've got it absolutely spot on, but just in case, I'll have a look while Johnny Cash and Duke Carter are singing Jackson.

Travis Tritt and Southern Man. Well done to Sean and to Steve, getting it absolutely spot on. I can tell you that if you thought Every Which Way But Loose from Eddie Rabbit, The Devil Went Down to Georgia from Charlie Daniels Band, and I'll Always Love You from Anne Murray were released in 1979, you'd be absolutely spot on. And if you don't believe me, here's a track also from 1979. It's the Bellamy Brothers and their first number one hit, If I Said You Had a Beautiful Body. Well done. If you got it right, give yourselves a round of applause.

0: Skeeter Davis and Turn Your Radio On. Well, you should have your radios turned on already. We've been here live since 7 p.m. but we are here till 9 p.m. Now, Jeff's in the studio training, so we will not, well, I won't be live here. Now, Jeff might decide he wants to say hello, and that's fine by me, but he's here to learn Myriad so he can do his own shows on a Friday afternoon and sport on a Saturday. So that's a treat to look forward to. Anyway, this is what we're playing right up to the news. Steve, we'll get your track on in the second hour. This is Tanya Tucker's Delta Dawn. We'll see you the other side of 8.
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2: The father of Noah Woods, who was found following a huge search, has paid tribute to his son. He says he was the sweetest and most innocent little boy with nothing but love to give. He became separated from a relative after visiting a playground in Brantham. The King has warned of the existential dangers of AI systems falling into the wrong hands. Today, he addressed tech leaders at a summit on the future of the technology.
3: AI is already showing its immense capacity to improve and save life, yet those who have created these technologies are now increasingly warning that AI risks developing darker capacities, perhaps even to take life.
2: A man has been arrested on suspicion of conspiracy to commit murder following the discovery of human remains. Police say bones found in a southwest London woodland are those of a Southampton mother of three who disappeared in 2019. Joanne Sheen had not been seen since she travelled from Hampshire to Southampton on December 5th, 2019. She was reported missing by her family in February 2020. The Archbishop of Canterbury's office has withdrawn an award handed to a Muslim cleric who previously pledged to bestow an honorary title on Osama bin Laden. Hafiz Muhammad Tahir Mahmoud Ashrafi was given an award on the 25th anniversary of 9/11 for interfaith cooperation. In 2007, he said he would give bin Laden the title Saifullah, which means Sword of God, for serving Muslims by waging jihad against infidels. And footballer Mikel Antonio has been banned for driving for 6 months after failing to identify the driver of his Lamborghini supercar. His car had been spotted being driven without due care and attention in Pall Mall last November. That's the latest from Radio News Hub. I'm Georgia Lee.
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2: Central showers fading, leaving clear spells, rain in the north and staying breezy. Lows of 11 degrees Celsius.

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0: Well, hello. Oh, this is fascinating. Oh, yes. I love it, Mandy. I'm addicted. Well, I'm in trading, as everybody knows, and it's absolutely fascinating. Well,
1: do you know what the it must be different for you, because usually you're that side of the desk.
0: Yes, well, I want this side now.
1: Okay, off you go then.
0: Anyway, enough of this frivolity. We're here. We've got a request here for Steve, and Steve has asked for a Connie Smith number, and it's called I Can't Remember.

Every week, somebody wins £2,000 in the Wirral Hospice St John's Lottery. There are 33 other cash prizes. And the second prize of £500 can roll over, up to a massive £10,000. It's only £1 a week to enter, and all the details are online at wirralhospice.org/lottery. The Wirral Hospice St John's Lottery. It's a way to win and a way to care. Regulated by the Gambling Commission. You must be over 16 to play.

0: that I die. But I'm alive and well in Tennessee.
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him wouldn't miss just one little piece, especially if I strung it out over several years. The first day I got me a fuel pump, and the next day I got me an engine and a trunk, then I got me a transmission and all the chrome. The little things I could get in my big

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The transmission was a 53 and the motor turned out to be a 73, and when we tried to put in the bolts, all the holes were gone.

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The back end looked kind of funny too, but we put it together, and when we got through, well, that's when we noticed that we only had one tail fin. About that time, my wife walked out, and I could see in her eyes that she had her doubts. But she opened the door and said, "Honey, take me for a spin." So we drove uptown just to get the tags, and I headed to ride on down Main Drag. I could hear everybody laughing for blocks around.

Yeah, Red Rider, this is the Cottonmouth in the Psycho Billy Cadillac. Come on. Haul. This is the Cottonmouth, a negatory on the cost of this machine there, Red Rider. You might say I went right up to the factory and picked it up. It's cheaper that way.

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2: Governor Andrew Bailey, who voted for a halt, says so far higher global energy costs have had a limited effect on price and wage setting in the UK.
3: The Bank of England has held interest rates at 3.75%, 1986, and this is your evening news programme from Radio News Hub. Also coming up, the King has appeared in public for the first time since Buckingham Palace made the unprecedented move of pushing back against explosive claims. And Scotland is now home to one of the world's rarest trees. First, though, our top story. The father of a three-year-old boy who was found following a huge search has paid tribute to his son. He says three-year-old Noah Woods was the sweetest and most innocent little boy with nothing but love to give. Noah Woods became separated from a relative after visiting a playground in Brantham. Around 1,300 members of the public joined a search to find Noah, who police said was non-verbal and partially deaf. More than 24 hours after his disappearance, police confirmed that dive teams had recovered a child's body from a lake known locally as Decoy Pond. Police say formal identification has yet to take place. The discovery of the body is being treated as not suspicious, but unexplained. Now, the King has appeared in public for the first time since Buckingham Palace made the unusual move of pushing back against explosive claims made by the brother of Diana, the Princess of Wales. Andy Hoyle has more on this.
4: Earl Spencer's new memoir alleges Charles told him we'll forget her soon enough after Diana's death in 1997. That's a claim Buckingham Palace has rejected by saying the pain of fraternal grief can cloud reason. In the book, the Earl claims that Charles, then the Prince of Wales, subjected him to a stream of anger after he insisted Diana would not have wanted Princes William and Harry, then aged 15 and 12, to walk in her funeral procession. But despite Buckingham Palace hitting back at the claims, usual services have resumed today, with both the King and the Prince and Princess of Wales carrying out duties. The King warned of the existential dangers of AI systems falling into the wrong hands as he addressed tech leaders in Edinburgh. Meanwhile, the Prince and Princess of Wales and the Duke of Sussex have also carried out engagements.
3: Next, the Bank of England has held interest rates at 3.75%. Holly Hughes has joined us with more details. So Holly, tell us about today's decision.
5: Yeah, so the decision to hold interest rates at 3.75% marks the sixth time in a row they've not changed borrowing costs. But it follows a split vote among the nine-person committee, with six members voting to hold them steady and three calling to raise rates to 4%. Governor Andrew Bailey, who voted for a halt, says so far higher global energy costs have had a limited effect on price and wage setting in the UK.
3: Today's decision also came with a warning, didn't it?
5: That's right. Policymakers warned that pressure to raise rates is building as the Iran war goes on. The bank's Monetary Policy Committee says global energy prices were volatile and likely to push inflation higher by the end of the year than it was previously expecting. Economists have also been warning that borrowing costs may have to be hiked in the months ahead to tackle rising inflation in the UK.
3: Right, so tell us a bit more about the impact of inflation figures then, Holly.
5: So the rate of consumer prices index inflation rose to 3.1% last month. That was up from 2.9% in July and reaching a five-month high. And this was driven largely by petrol and diesel prices, which have risen to multi-year highs. Now, households are also facing another rise in their gas and electricity bills from next month, when Ofgem's new price cap comes into effect. October will also be when Chancellor John Healey delivers his first autumn budget, which he may use as an opportunity to introduce policies that will help ease the cost of living.
3: Well, thanks for all those details, Holly. Still to come on today's programme, a roundup of the evening's stories, and Scotland is now home to one of the world's rarest trees.
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9: The Metropolitan Police has referred itself to the police watchdog. It's over its contact with Nicholas Brandrum, who was suspected of being the so-called Putney pusher. His family says he took his own life after months of immense pressure caused by a Metropolitan Police investigation. Two Britons are among three people killed after an aircraft crashed in the Swiss Alps. Witnesses reported seeing a significant amount of smoke after the crash. It crashed on the north slope of a mountain just after 4 p.m. yesterday. The Conservatives will replace a set of tax rules for self-employed people. That's what the Shadow Chancellor, Andrew Griffith, has announced. He made the announcement in his first speech since he was appointed as John Healey's opposite number in the Conservative reshuffle at the end of August. Ireland will not participate in the 2027 Eurovision Song Contest in Bulgaria. Broadcaster RTE also says it would not broadcast the competition, stating it cannot be justified given the appalling and ongoing loss of lives in Gaza and the humanitarian crisis. Ireland, seven times winner of Eurovision, did not take part in the 2026 competition. And a video message from Dolly Parton, recorded before her death, was played at the 2026 Americana Honours and Awards in Nashville. The singer, who died in August at the age of 80, was posthumously awarded the Americana Lifetime Achievement Award.
3: Now, ahead of Equal Pay Day tomorrow, new research from Fair Pay UK reveals a third of under 35s think it's reasonable to pay a man more than a woman for the same or similar role. And one in six believe a woman working part-time could justifiably be paid less per hour than a man doing work of equal value. Our reporter, Alex Blakemore, spoke to Jolie Brearley, MBE founder of Pregnant Then Screwed and campaigner for better workplace rights.
10: As a society, it feels like we've been getting more and more progressive, you know, moving away from the 1950s stereotype of a woman stays at home, a man goes to work. But actually, in the last maybe 5-7 years, it started to feel like we've been going backwards as we've moved further and further away from the people that have directly experienced that inequality.
11: And what needs to change then to make sure women are being paid fairly for work of equal value?
10: We need pay transparency so that everybody knows their salaries and what their colleagues are being paid so they can challenge the inequality. We need employers to deal with their inherent bias towards men by getting really boring about drafting salaries, looking at things like scoring matrices. And we need people to know their rights and have the ability to enforce their rights. You know, equal pay has not been solved. We are 50 years on from the Equal Pay Act, and we are having to challenge supermarkets because those working on the shop floor of supermarkets have been paid £2 less per hour than those working in the warehouse. So this is an ongoing conversation, and it's very important we keep having it.
11: And how can people find out more about Fair Pay UK?
10: You can go to fairpayuk.co.uk.
3: And Scotland is now home to one of the world's rarest trees. The so-called cabbage tree is found in a remote part of the South Pacific Ocean, but conservationists are trying to save it from extinction. Richard Baines is one of them. He's from Logan Botanic Garden in Dumfries and Galloway.
12: So plants are really important for human existence on our planet. And, you know, this plant may have properties which we haven't got a clue about yet. So if we lose this species, once it's gone, It's gone forever.
3: The species, which is a type of tree daisy, has suffered a dramatic decline in its natural habitat. That's because of widespread forest clearance, intensive grazing by introduced mammals, invasive plants, and repeated fires. Well, a quick look at the weather before we go. Showers will fade across central and eastern areas, leaving clear spells. Staying breezy, though, with gales easing. Lows of 11 degrees Celsius. Well, I'm Tanita Sims, and that's Thursday's evening news programme from Radio News Hub. Thanks for your company. We'll be back tomorrow with more.

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1: Did you know that somebody wins a £2,000 top prize every week in the Wirral Hospice St John's weekly lottery? And sometimes that isn't the biggest cash prize. The second prize is a minimum of £500, which can roll over up to a massive £10,000. A lady who's been supporting the hospice throughout her lottery membership for all of its 20 years won £10,000.
2: It's only £1 a week to be in the lottery, and you'd be joining thousands of other people whose generosity through the Wirral Hospice St John's Lottery helps us to meet the equivalent cost of 15 specialist care nurses.
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1: Clatterbridge. The Bank of England has held interest rates at 3.75%, but policymakers warn that pressure to raise rates is building as the Iran war goes on. The bank's Monetary Policy Committee says global energy prices were volatile and likely to push inflation higher by the end of the year than it was previously expecting. A group of MPs are recommending the phrase net zero be scrapped because it's become toxic. The Security and Net Zero Committee have warned that the term has now lost its positive association because of increasing misinformation. It comes as the government weighs up whether to start drilling off the coast of Scotland in the North Sea. And power generation firm Drax has lifted its profit outlook for the year after demand was boosted by the summer heatwave. Shares in the company ticked higher this morning as a result. Drax Group Chief Executive Will Gardner says strong recent trading continued into the second half of 2026 as its facilities helped meet power demand through the summer heatwave.

From Radio News Hub, I'm Georgia Lee. The father of Noah Woods has paid tribute to his son, whose body was found yesterday. He says he was the sweetest and most innocent little boy with nothing but love to give. He became separated from a relative after visiting a playground in Brantham. Police have said investigations into the Putney Pusher case are still ongoing following the death of suspect Nicholas Brandrum. And the King has warned of the dangers of AI systems falling into the wrong hands. We'll

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1: Just one game in the third round of the English League Cup tonight. Manchester City host Norwich City. Here's City boss Enzo Maresca.
2: Then at the end we see if we are able to win or not. But for sure, again, I think it will be a tricky game because the one game are the difficult one. We're going to try to win the game and then we see.
1: Michael Carrick's convinced Manchester United can turn things around. It's after a crushing Carabao Cup collapse to Brighton last night. Increased questions over his future and led to fan fury at the final whistle. Rajiv Labrie believes Sunderland are in a good place following their 1-0 Europa League win over AK Alkmaar. Last night saw European football return to Wearside for the first time in 53 years as Enzo Lafee's second-half penalty sealed victory at the Stadium of Light. And Rory McIlroy got off to a flying start in the BMW PGA Championship at Wentworth, but his round unravelled to leave fellow major champion Aaron Rye as the early clubhouse leader.

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1: Unheard material from The Phantom of the Opera is to be released to celebrate the 40th anniversary of the West End musical. It will be released after Andrew Lloyd Webber rediscovered the master tapes for the original 1986 cast recording. The new album will feature unreleased sections and rare material from Lord Lloyd Webber's personal archive, as well as a remix of the original record. Star Wars production company Lucasfilm has sent congratulations to the team behind Spider-Man Brand New Day. That's after it became the highest grossing film of all time in North America. The blockbuster has grossed £699.4 million across America and Canada in just 47 days, beating the record by Star Wars The Force Awakens. And a video message from Dolly Parton recorded before her death was played at the 2026 Americana Honours and Awards in Nashville. The singer, who died in August at the age of 80, was posthumously awarded the Americana Lifetime Achievements Award.

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2: The father of Noah Woods, who was found following a huge search, has paid tribute to his son. He says he was the sweetest and most innocent little boy with nothing but love to give. He became separated from a relative after visiting a playground in Brantham. The King has warned of the existential dangers of AI systems falling into the wrong hands. Today, he addressed tech leaders at a summit on the future of the technology.
3: AI is already showing its immense capacity to improve and save life, yet those who have created these technologies are now increasingly warning that AI risks developing darker capacities, perhaps even to take life.
2: A group of MPs are recommending the phrase net zero be scrapped. They say it's because it's become toxic. The Security and Net Zero Committee warns the term's now lost its positive association amid increasing misinformation. It comes as the government weighs up whether to start drilling off the coast of Scotland in the North Sea, but the committee say transitioning to green energy remains important. A Birmingham councillor will face trial next year after denying assaults on five people, including three police officers. 66-year-old Siobhan Harper-Noons, who was elected a Green Party councillor for Ladywood in the city's council elections in May, denies the offences. They are in connection with an incident which led to officers being called to the junction of Monument Road and Hagley Road in Edgbaston, Birmingham, on August 6th. And beavers could help restore degraded peatlands by making the landscape wetter and more resilient to drought. A new study suggests they can raise and stabilise water levels, which will help to restore important wildlife habitat and store carbon. That's the latest from Radio News Hub. I'm Georgia Lee.
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2: Rain moves into the west tomorrow morning, windy with possible gales in the north and northwest, highs of 20 degrees Celsius.

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1: When your legs don't work like they used to before, and I can't sweep you off of your feet,

0: It's great to have your company this evening. I'm Mandy Shepherd, and this is Chilled at the Bridge. Great chilled out tunes to come right after this.
1: I'm Claire. I'm a nurse at Clare House Children's Hospice. 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
2: The father of a three-year-old boy who was found following a huge search has paid tribute to his son. He says he was the sweetest and most innocent little boy, with nothing but love to give. Noah Woods became separated from a relative after visiting a playground in Brantham. King Charles has called on AI bosses to protect humanity as they develop the technology.
3: Those in our world who value deeply our humanity and its vital moral component are anxiously seeking your reassurance that we will not lose control of our destiny.
2: He addressed the tech leaders at a summit on the future of the technology earlier today. It comes after an Anthropic researcher sparked headlines when he warned last week that there was a greater than 10% chance AI could pose a species-ending risk within 10 years. A man has been arrested on suspicion of conspiracy to commit murder following the discovery of human remains. Police say bones found in a southwest London woodland are those of a Southampton mother of three who disappeared in 2019. Joanne Sheen had not been seen since she travelled from Hampshire to Southampton on December 5th, 2019. She was reported missing by her family in February 2020. The Archbishop of Canterbury's office has withdrawn an award handed to a Muslim cleric who previously pledged to bestow an honorary title on Osama bin Laden. Hafiz Mohammed Tahir Mahmoud Ashrafi was given an award on the 25th anniversary of 9/11 for interfaith cooperation. In 2007, he said he would give bin Laden the title Saif Fuller, which means Sword of God, for serving Muslims by waging jihad against infidels. And Ireland will not participate in the 2027 Eurovision Song Contest in Bulgaria. The seven-time winner of Eurovision did not take part in the 2026 competition. That's the latest from Radio News Hub. I'm Georgia Lee.
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2: Rain moves into the west tomorrow morning, windy with possible gales in the north and northwest, highs of 20 degrees Celsius.

0: 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I'm Mandy Shepherd and this is Chilled at the Bridge. 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
2: You probably think you're pretty good at multitasking behind the wheel. 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If you use a mobile phone while driving, you're 4 times more likely to crash. 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
2: The father of Noah Woods, who was found following a huge search, has paid tribute to his son. He says he was the sweetest and most innocent little boy with nothing but love to give. He became separated from a relative after visiting a playground in Brantham. The King has warned of the existential dangers of AI systems falling into the wrong hands. Today, he addressed tech leaders at a summit on the future of the technology.
3: AI is already showing its immense capacity to improve and save life. Yet those who have created these technologies are now increasingly warning that AI risks developing darker capacities, perhaps even to take life.
2: Human remains discovered following a wildfire are those of a Southampton mother of three who disappeared in 2019. Police say the bones were found in a southwest London woodland in August. Today, a 56-year-old man from Southampton was arrested on suspicion of conspiracy to commit murder. The Archbishop of Canterbury's office has withdrawn an award handed to a Muslim cleric who previously pledged to bestow an honorary title on Osama bin Laden. Hafiz Mohammed Tahir Mahmoud Ashrafi was given an award on the 25th anniversary of 9/11 for interfaith cooperation. In 2007, he said he would give bin Laden the title Saifullah, which means Sword of God, for serving Muslims by waging jihad against infidels. And breast cancer patients say they are thrilled after the health spending watchdog approved a life-extending drug for NHS use. The National Institute for Health and Care Excellence announced that it has reversed an initial decision to reject the drug for widespread use for the NHS in England. That's the latest from Radio News Hub. I'm Georgia Lee.
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2: 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Windy with possible gales in the north and northwest. Highs of 20 degrees Celsius.

0: If you've only just joined me, hello. It's great to have your company. I'm Mandy Shepherd, and this is Chilled at the Bridge.
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If you're awake early in the morning, the lovely April Lloyd is here from 5 until 7 o'clock, making sure that you are waking up nicely, especially for you if you are an early bird.

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2: The father of a three-year-old boy was found dead after a huge search has paid tribute to his son. Reese Wood said Noah was the sweetest and most innocent